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0: Ah, another Father's Day. A time to celebrate the guys who taught us how to fish, grill, fix everything with duct tape, and tell some pretty awful jokes. 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A six-hour guided fishing charter from Captain Ben Straley with Big Waters Charters of Presque Isle. 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

0: KLT, the rock station with Pretenders. We also heard from Foreigner, U2, The Offspring, part of that long rock block. 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Plowman's Collision of Alpena. And we've got showers, possible thunderstorms for the rest of tonight. Cloudy skies. And we'll see a low right around 57. Winds gusting as high as 35 miles an hour. Sunshine tomorrow with a high near 76. Winds gusting to around 30. And mostly clear tomorrow night with a low near 50. Winds gusting to around 30. You've got it here on the rock station KLT. That's a good idea. Keep it here for Boston and Def Leppard coming up.
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0: It's KLT, the rock station with Fog Hat, wrapping up another long rock block. Kenny Wade Shepherd Band in there, Styx. And we also heard from The Doors, Sublime, Bon Jovi, Led Zeppelin. My name is Ron Pritchard. Let's take a look at our weather forecast one more time before we have to get out of here for the rest of tonight. 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And for the rest of tonight and into the overnight, chance of showers, thunderstorms. Could be some heavy showers and thunderstorms and the gusty winds, too. Winds gusting up to around 35 miles an hour, and we'll see a low right around 55 to 60 degrees. Sunshine tomorrow and a high near 75. Winds gusting to around 30 once again tomorrow night. Mostly cloudy skies and a low near 60. And winds gusting to around 30 miles per hour. All right, keep it here on the rock station KLT. We're going to jump aboard the crazy train coming up, and Bad Company on the way too.
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0: Ah, another Father's Day. A time to celebrate the guys who taught us how to fish, grill, fix everything with duct tape, and tell some pretty awful jokes. This Father's Day, hook him up with some way cool prizes from KLT. Just log on to WKLT.com and sign him up for KLT's Hooked on Dad contest. We'll draw one name from all the entries to win. A six-hour guided fishing charter from Captain Ben Straley with Big Waters Charters of Presque Isle. 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Make this a Father's Day your dad will never forget. 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

0: Wednesday, July 1st, KLT welcomes the Guess Who to the Acrisure Amphitheater. The Guess Who, with founding members Randy Bachman and Burton Cummings. 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KLT. 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
1: 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Bike riders must ride in the direction of traffic. 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
2: Here we are again, Michigan. 6 innocent lives taken. 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It starts with a grievance.
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0: 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It's the Squatch. 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
2: Here we are again, Michigan. 6 innocent lives taken. 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There are always warning signs. It starts with a grievance.
3: They fired me! 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
2: 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People saw the clues, but were too

0: 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Speak up.
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2: Wait, it's already Friday?
1: It's Friday! Yippee-ki-yay!
3: I hate pollen.
4: And now it's time for Omelet and Finster.
3: Yes! Good morning, it's KLT, the Rock Station. We're live in the J Sporting Goods Studios, downtown Traverse City, Michigan. It is time for a Friday show. Good morning, Finster.
5: Yeah, buddy.
3: What's going on there, Mickey DeRosier?
6: Good morning to you.
3: Good morning. Just in time for a cool down, and I got my AC installed.
6: Ooh, yes.
3: Yeah.
6: Can't wait to hear how that went.
3: It went great.
5: There was no other way it could have gone because a child, a child, literally a 12-year-old child could have put this in. True or false, Omelet? I'm not trying to come down on you.
3: True.
5: But a 12-year-old child.
3: I don't know.
5: Without the instruction book.
3: I don't know the abilities of a 12-year-old, but I assume that a 12-year-old could have done what?
5: Leslie's kid, Daniel, could have popped that thing in without the directions.
3: I don't know about him.
5: I definitely, especially him.
6: So it was running last night? Did it help your sleeping?
3: No, I did not need it last night.
6: Oh, gotcha.
3: So I installed it. I had it installed for somebody that... it's going to be a nice weekend. It's going to be in the 70s, and there's no need for AC. But I know that I have it.
6: You're ready when it's time.
3: I'm ready.
5: Yeah. Couple that with the $400 fan, you should be all set over there.
3: World's most expensive fan.
6: What else does it do besides fan you?
5: Hopefully it has like a hole somewhere that you can... You know.
6: I do.
3: It actually is an air purifier.
6: Oh, right.
3: As well, so you gotta change the filter once in a while. And I don't know how to do
6: that. I bet it smells glorious in your home.
5: Well, did you miss what he said?
6: You gotta change the filter now and then?
5: But...
3: Yeah, and I don't know how to do that.
6: Oh.
3: Hire somebody.
5: Which I'm sure change. There's a door. You open, boop, boop.
3: Change my filter, please.
5: Call Daniel.
3: All right, it's time for Instant Request. It's Kenny Wayne Shepherd's birthday today. So we'll play Blue on Black.
5: It would have been the Delp, too.
3: Brad Delp.
5: Tell Mickey DeRosier. Well, first, let's ask Mickey if you know how Brad...
3: Oh, stop it. Go ahead. Go ahead.
5: Do you know how Brad Delp was the singer of Boston?
6: Yes.
5: All the smoking, every Boston song you know, Brad Delp has sung.
6: Okay.
5: He committed suicide. Did you know that?
6: I did not know that.
5: Okay, then you will not know how he did it.
6: Oh, dear.
5: Omelet.
3: Barbecue grill in the bathroom.
6: What?
5: No. Two. He lit two charcoal grills in his bathroom and shut the door and asphyxiated himself like that.
6: What?
5: That's what I'm saying.
3: Of Boston, the guy that's like singing about all the happy things in life.
6: And he has a song called Smokin'?
3: Yes.
6: That's terrible.
5: I never put that together.
6: That's a terrible joke. But... Wow, what a way to go.
5: I love when the promo is knocked out before 5:40. Oh, that's the funniest thing that's going to happen today. I should just go home.
6: Oh, no, don't do it.
5: Oh, my
6: God. 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
3: 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Here we go. It's KLT, the

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0: It is KLT, the rock station. There's Boston at 544. It's Omelette and Finster. Mickey DeRocher is here. It's Friday. Welcome to the weekend, everyone. Let's go to Roger City and get a instant request phone call. Good morning, KLT.
1: Yeah, are you talking to me?
0: Yeah, man. Roger City. What's going on, dude?
1: Hey, good morning, guys. Hey, how about some Cool the Engines by Boston?
0: Cool the Engines is excellent. Great song, great request. Thank you.
1: What's your name? Have a great Friday.
0: What's your name?
1: Al.
0: Al, have we met before? I've been to Roger City many times.
1: Oh, a long time ago. I met you in the parking lot and we talked for a couple of minutes over at the Driftwood.
0: Okay. Is that are you a police officer?
1: Nope. Just a long time P1, I guess you call me.
0: Right,
1: so
0: on,
1: silent P1.
0: Right on. Do you ever go to the local bars?
1: Oh yeah, from time to time.
2: What's your big plans for the weekend? It's free weekend, like free ORV, free fishing. What are you doing outside this weekend?
1: Man, I've really given that much thought. Keeping cool, I guess.
2: Are you retired? Do you still work?
1: Oh, yeah, I still work. I'm at work right now.
2: What do you do?
1: I just work at a shop, just doing manufacturing work.
2: What do you manufacture? You're not giving me a lot here, Al.
1: I got to be careful how much I give away because I'm supposed to be at work.
2: But if you say the name of the place, then you're kind of giving them advertising, so they should be grateful.
1: We're just making parts for machines. That's all.
2: Making
3: widgets. Al, thanks for that.
2: All right. Do you stand in one spot for 8 hours?
1: A lot. Yeah, I do a lot of stand. Do a little walking around the machine, but I do a lot of stand for 8-10 hours a day.
2: Are you pressing hot metal?
1: Cut

0: metal.
1: Okay. Okay.
2: I did that for a little while. I had to test parts, and if the air flew through the hose, then it would inscribe a serial number on the part. And if it didn't flow through the hose, there was no serial number. He had to toss it to the right. Oh. That's tough work, Al.
0: I cut tubing. I cut tubing most of the day. So
1: tubing doesn't sound too heavy.
0: Yep. Just.

0: All right, you guys have a great weekend.
1: Cool the engines. Cool the engines. Boston, here we go. Got it dialed in. Here we go. It's KLT, the rock station. Today is the day that the lead singer of this band killed himself.
2: No, so, it's his birthday.
1: Oh, it's his birthday?
2: It would. Well, he's not using it.
1: It's KLT. Good morning.

0: cool the engines. Good morning, it's KLT, the rock station. We're live on this Friday morning. It's 5:51. Good morning, KLT. Let's go to the phones. Hello, KLT.
1: Morning, all. Can we do Peace of Mind by Boston?
0: Peace of Mind. Excellent song. Good one, man. Where are you calling from?
1: I'm in Traverse City right now.
0: Traverse City right now? Where are you going?
1: I got two homes I got to go work on today. So one would be in Empire, and the other one will be in Elmira.
2: What do you do? Electric, carpentry, roof?
1: I'm a finished carpenter, so I'm going

0: to. Today I'm going to go set some cabinets over in Empire, and then I got to go adjust a couple doors in Elmira.
1: You doing lowers, uppers, kitchen, bathroom?
0: There'll be two bathrooms, and I got to do a special tall cabinet, and then so the tall cabinet's like it's a custom cabinet, so it's 9.5 feet tall.
1: Yep.
0: So.
2: Do you ever enter a bathroom where somebody just dropped a deuce?
3: What?
0: Oh yeah, you'd be surprised some of the houses that we go into, or I go into, because I'm a subcontractor. I take work from everybody, so yeah, it's pretty bad sometimes.
1: Now, when you install this 9.5 foot cabinet, are you gonna have to put any crown molding around and match existing crown?
3: Look at you, Finster.
0: No. There's no crown molding around it because it is that tall, because it goes from floor to ceiling. Okay. And the only thing I gotta match up is the shoe on the bottom.
1: All right.
3: You guys,
1: all right,
3: with
1: man.
3: Your lingo.
2: Thank you for the call there, sir. Have a great day.
0: Have a great day.
2: You too, man. All right. Instant request. We're doing it for the wonderful people.
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2: I was just researching this song, and it's spelt peace, like peace. Peace and love.
3: Oh, right.
2: Not peace.
3: Part of.
2: P-I-E-S-C. All those crazy letters. It is KLT, the rock station. Good morning. Welcome to Friday. The weekend is here. Let's do it. It's KLT.

0: It is KLT, the Rock Station. Good morning. It's 5:58, Omelet and Finster. I'm a bit of a mess this morning because I pack in and pack out every single day. And the part of that is my laptop, but I did not bring my mouse today.
1: Ooh.
0: And I don't...
1: You don't like the little tracking
2: pad? I hate that stupid thing.
0: I don't.
1: Just look at it. Use it like this.
0: I don't. Like this?
1: Yeah.
2: They're flicking their fingers to people that are listening to the radio.
0: And the
2: sexually.
0: Whatever. All right. So I don't have my mouse today, and it's a little bit of a mess.
2: What if I told you I have one that you can use?
1: Oh, look at that. A buddy coming in clutch with the mouse. Nice.
2: It's got a cord, but it'll work.
0: Okay. I will accept that mouse. Thank you, Finster.
2: I have it here because sometimes, not always, now twice, I have been mouseless in Seattle. And I keep a cord. I keep a standard one with a cord in my backpack at all times just in case.
1: Make sure you don't pack it out, Omelet.
0: I could have hijacked somebody else's mouse.
1: Yes.
0: But Finster has given me consent.
1: This is such a tender moment between us all. I love it.
2: Ah, shove it.
0: Just continue with your masturbatory ways over there.
1: Am
0: with
1: I tracking?
0: Your mouse. Your little
2: bean flicking motion.
0: Kenny Wayne Shepherd's birthday as well today. Let's play one from him.
2: Oh, this song is dedicated to the back of my leg from my work-related injury.
1: Oh, I'm all bruised up.
0: I was offered a Kenny Wayne Shepherd interview because he played one of the casinos here locally, and the request was, but you can't talk about the fact that he's Mel Gibson's stepson. He married Mel Gibson's daughter, and you can't ask him about Mel Gibson. And I said, no thanks. 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

It is KLT, the rock station. That's Kenny Wayne Shepherd right here at 6:06. It's time for a KLT news update. And if you want to hear about the wars that we're involved with, if you want to hear about economy, national news, you're not going

0: to hear it here.
1: You're not going to hear anything now.
0: Oh, come on, Michelle.
1: I'm not doing this with you.
0: Oh, come on. She walked out. No news.
2: Good job.
3: That's what you've been trying to do. You nailed it. You're having a great morning.
2: Do you feel good about yourself?
0: Well, I want to be involved with programming decisions. And yesterday I found out that we're not doing national news anymore.
4: Now we're not doing any news.
0: Right. 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
3: You want me to pull up the top news stories on CNN?
0: That would be wonderful. That would be wonderful. But I did watch hockey last night, and sports is certainly top of mind.
3: 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Oh. Whatever we're going to talk about, Pollard Service Center and Quick Lube, from oil changes to engine replacements and tires too, just off I-75 and Indian River. 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
0: When our country is involved in wars, I think we should tell people about it. Okay? That's my stance. Is that wrong?
3: I actually don't have an opinion because I'm ignorant to the news. That's why I stay so happy. It's not the smartest
0: thing.
2: That's where I live.
3: Yeah. So, I understand that what you want in the show is what you want in the show. That's a great conversation for off the air, and then bring it to the boss.
2: She just
3: stormed past you. I can tell you the top news stories that were in
4: my... She just walked by with the dirtiest look on her face.
2: Oh, boy. Anyway, happy Friday.
0: Happy Friday, everyone. Welcome to the weekend.
2: Didn't even get to the news trigger. She was triggered before we triggered the music.
3: Omelet came in fully loaded.
2: Fully. Yeah. Fully loaded. She was looking down at her phone, and went, as soon as he said, if you want to hear about national, she looked at me and goes, I'm not doing this today. And then when he finished the sentence, yoink.
0: Okay.
3: Unplug the headset. All right.
0: Let's go to sports.
3: KLT Sports?
2: Nope.
3: Oh. He left. He left the building.
0: Carolina won. And they are leading the series 3-2.
3: He couldn't stay away. He always comes back.
0: No, listen, Fitzer's not going to walk out.
3: Sports.
2: I'm going to do the sports.
3: Yes, you are.
2: You ready?
3: Almost. 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
2: The Tigers shut out the Twins in Game 3, 11-0, and make the short trip to Cleveland to start a 3-game series against the Guardians today. At 7:10, I'm afraid to ask the question out loud. Do they fly or would they take a bus?
0: Bus.
2: 2.5 hours.
0: Bus.
2: 2.5 hours. I know the road. I've just did that trip. It's fun. Especially if you were in a bus full of teammates in a luxury bus.
3: Hopefully they like each other.
2: You know they all don't.
0: Right. To Cleveland. I think that's 2.5 hours, right?
2: Exactly 2.5.
3: Of drive?
2: Yeah.
0: Maybe
3: take
0: plane.
3: Maybe a
0: 20-minute plane ride.
2: It would be up and down. It would be a quickie.
0: That's a good question. I would like to know the real answer.
2: Because I thought it was a dumb question.
3: No way.
2: Like, of course they fly, dumb. They're a professional major league team with millions of dollars to burn.
0: Their own plane.
3: I'm going to get someone on the phone and find out.
2: In Game 5 of the Stanley Cup Finals, it was the Hurricanes over the Golden Knights 4-2 and are now one win away from bringing the championship cup home. Game 6, Sunday, Las Vegas. Game 5 of the NBA Finals is tomorrow night in San Antonio at 8:30. New York leads that series 3-1. Today you get U.S. versus Paraguay at 9 p.m. That's World Cup.
0: Yeah.
2: Other soccer things have happened. I am only giving U.S. stuff. I don't do...
0: You're doing national...
2: I don't do international sports. I don't care if Mexico beat South Africa.
3: Because you don't want to get their diseases.
2: I don't.
3: I know.
2: Keep your jungle coughs away from me.

0: On Sunday is the UFC Freedom 250 on the White House lawn. I think Trump turns 80 on Sunday also. So I think this is like a big, hey, come to my party.
1: It's going to be the best party there's ever been of all parties.
2: Nobody's ever seen a party like this.
0: It's the best party of all time, really.
1: Just a little bit Spicoli, a little bit Trump.
0: NASCAR Cup Racing heads to the Pocono Speedway Sunday at 3 o'clock. Next week in golf is the U.S. Open.
2: Wow.
0: They're up in Canada right now. There's your sports.
2: Canada. I love that country. All right, let's go to the break at 6:12.
0: You better go say sorry and fix this.
2: What?
0: You heard me.
1: Do it.
0: She's a woman. You can't yell at women anymore.
2: Women?
0: Yes.
1: You're not allowed to yell at women.
2: Gender-specific?
0: Yes.
2: Offense?
0: Yes. Yes.
2: I was just commenting on
0: No, you know what you were doing. You know what you were doing. You can shake your head all you want.
2: Alerting the audience that if you want to hear national news stories, then you can go somewhere else.
0: Here's a stick. I think there's a bear sleeping in the alley. Why don't you go poke that?
1: I don't think people listen to the rock station for the national news or the international news.
2: You don't want
1: to
2: know if we're at war?
0: We know.
2: Okay.
1: Ukraine. I want to hear more Boston.
0: Call me when somebody wins.
2: Right. Give out prizes. All right. We'll hit a quick break. Welcome to Friday. It's a weekend, everyone. It's 6:13, Omelet and Finster on KLT. Good morning.
0: I'm not doing
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0: Mayor, what's her name? On the after the Leedsville lady.
1: Terry Ray.
2: The Leedsville lady.
1: Oh my God.
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0: It is KLT, the rock station. Sammy at 625. It's Omelette and Finster. Mickey DeRocher is here. Mickey's getting ready to go to Chicago.
1: Yes, I am.
0: Why are you going to Chicago?
1: My brother is running a tie festival down there, and we're not talking neckties or getting tied up. Thailand, I guess. You know, there's Thai food and Thai activities.
2: Tai Chi?
1: Tai Chi. There might be a little bit of Tai Chi. So we're heading down there. My brother is, he runs a really cool event company. So they do all kinds of neat things.
2: Will you,
1: a sarong?
2: Whatever the clothing is?
1: I will be wearing clothing, yes.
2: I know, but.
0: Music bingo?
1: No, I'm not working it at all. I'm just attending because my brother's moving to Spain on the 18th.
0: So he's I'm going down to Spain?
1: Yeah.
0: Why?
1: Why not?
2: Not everybody lives in a five-mile bubble.
0: All kinds of reasons.
1: So, he's moving to Spain, so I want to go see him one more time before he takes off for a while. And so Toby and I are going down there. We made reservations at Ed DeBevick's. Have you heard of this place?
0: That's a famous place where they insult you.
1: Yes, you pay to get insulted.
0: Right.
1: And I come here for free.
0: There was a diner in New Milford, Connecticut, and they used to insult you as well.
1: Really?
2: No, that wasn't a bit. They just talked like that to Omelette.
1: You're like, this is great, guys. This is great.
3: I want to make

0: the joke. I heard Michelle Perez walked out of the
1: I ordered breakfast, and then I added Diet Coke. She goes, "Diet?" And she looked at me up and down. She goes, "Yeah, right." That was awesome.
2: Yeah, I can't wait to report how rude they are to us. I'm hoping it's a doozy. So it'll be fun.
1: That is fun.
2: Yeah, thank you.
0: I saw something like that on Jersey Shore. They're in Boston now, and they have a thing that's called the Schmuck Truck. And it's like a tour of Boston, and the woman in there will insult you and call you, you know, you're not too smart and all the things. Yeah, it was funny.
2: So you ride around in the Schmuck Truck?
0: Yeah, and get insulted by the lady giving the tour.
2: A weird concept for a business.
1: I love it.
2: I think you could run one locally here.
1: So yesterday.
0: We are right now. Right. So Lizzie, you're next.
1: So yesterday I had my buddy Fireball come over and install my air condition, and it is great, man.
0: Could you please do air quotes when you say install? He plugged it in and hit on.
1: Yeah, but he also did some wiring work.
2: Nice work, Fireball.
0: The wiring had nothing to do with the AC.
2: He was probably bugging your place. Now he's listening in at your home.
1: Yeah.
0: To all the activity that goes on over there.
2: You don't know what goes on. It could be something.
0: Oh, I know what's going on over there.
2: Scandalous.
1: Finster is absolutely right.
0: Omelet looking at a bunch of cookware he's not using. That's what's going on over there.
2: Hey, how'd the salad tosser go?
1: Mary accepted my salad tossing.
0: And she did know what it meant.
2: She did?
0: Yeah,
2: good.
0: Yeah.
2: Good girl.
0: Yeah. I caught her on the sidewalk. And I'm like, you didn't respond to my text. And she's like, I'm not going to respond to that.
2: She's so classy.
1: Don't you that.
2: I endeavor to be like her.
0: Oh, boy. So
1: it's nice and cool.
0: Yeah,
1: but the temperature has changed, so I don't need the AC for the next 5 days. But I'm ready to go.
0: So I got video of said installation. I'm doing air quotes radio people.
2: Yes.
0: And it literally is the tube, the venting tube, like a dryer vent hose.
2: Right. Yes.
0: And an accordion piece of plastic that you put in the window, spread it until it hits the glass. That's the installation. That's it. Plug in, hit power.
2: Do you have any interest in learning these things, or do you like
0: he can barely tie his shoes?
1: I don't tie my shoes.
2: Your shoes actually do not have laces that tie. Those are slip-ons.
1: Right.
0: Yeah. Oh. When did that start?
1: Let's go to the break.
0: You give it up, too.
1: Go to the break.
0: You bastard.
1: 6:29.
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2: When is the drum not rhythmic?
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0: It is KLT, the rock station. It would have been Brad Delp's birthday today of Boston, so we're going to sprinkle in a little more Boston this morning. Brad Delp...
1: would have been 75 today.
0: Would have been 75. He killed himself in 2007, and that would have been...
2: 56, I think you said. How old he'll be?
0: He would have been 56 at his point of death.
2: Mm-hmm.
0: Boy, that's... I still can't get over it because Brad Delp, like, has the most optimistic lyrics ever.
2: Right.
0: Like, he's in love. He is, you know.
1: It was probably that Amanda.
0: Don't look back.
2: Right. But didn't you say he left a note?
1: Yeah, saying something like, I'm a lonely, lonely man. Lead singer in a rock band. Go out and make some friends, bro.
2: Just goes to show you, though. That it's all internal, all those writing those songs and probably spending a lot of time. It doesn't feel fully known.
0: Tom Petty also died, and he had a great lyric, or I don't know if it was a lyric, but he said, yeah, it was a lyric of a song. He goes, it's okay to look back. Something about rear view. It's good to look back, but it's best not to stare.
2: Oh.
0: That's kind of a haunting little lyric. All right. Well, let's open phones Friday, everyone. Omelette and Finster. We're going to do Celebrity Sleaze. We ask the question, what's going on in your life? What's going on? What's going on this weekend? We want listings and stuff. Finster, do we need listings for kicking off the weekend?
1: Yeah, because I sure don't have any. I know about the three free weekend.
0: Yeah.
1: Free ORV, free fishing, and free state park entries. Go outside. Cool. Do something.
2: Lots of choices.
0: Yeah, the weather's going to be fantastic. We have beautiful, beautiful weather here. Let me tell you just one of the, like today and tonight.
2: Okay. 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
0: Today, sunny and 75 and wind gusts as high as 30 miles an hour, but very pleasant outside. Increasing clouds tonight, low 58, and tomorrow, chance of showers and thunderstorms later in the day. However, partly sunny with a high of 77 and cool on Sunday. Sunday, we have a high of only 64. Partly sunny skies.
2: That's kind of nice after all this heat.
0: Right. It was very, very warm last couple of days, but I got my AC installed. Thanks.
1: Oh, man. I can't wait for that.
2: Wow, that was triggering.
1: That was.
3: Damn it.
0: It's time for not a news update. It's time for a Celebrity Sleaze.
4: For Celebrity Sleaze.
1: 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Mackinac Avenue in Sheboygan. Diddy facing another civil lawsuit. A man identified as only John Doe claims he was a working child actor when he attended a Hollywood networking event in 2007 and was allegedly diddled by Diddy.
2: Oh, man.
1: Yep.
2: They're coming out of the woodwork.
1: But, no. It's just, if it happened in 2007, why didn't you say something in 2007?
2: Because he was a child, and he probably didn't feel safe.
1: Almost 20 years.
2: Now I think he's like, okay, everybody's coming forward. I got something to say. I've been holding something in. Here it comes. I've been diddled.
1: I will always be on the side of the victim.
2: Yes.
1: But.
2: Yeah, I hear you. Like, what took so long?
1: Right.
2: When you're a kid, man, that's tough.
1: The Rock and I share a testicular similarity.
2: Ooh.
1: He recently had a testicular cancer scare when he found a painful lump in his, you know. After seeing a

0: doctor and getting the ultrasound, he was diagnosed with epididymitis.
1: Ooh.
0: Same thing that happened to me.
1: On your testicles?
0: It's the only place you could get epididymitis.
1: Oh, really?
2: Well, yeah, I had that problem a couple weeks ago.
0: It can be treated with just antibiotics, but in between appointments, The Rock thought he had testicular cancer.
1: Oh, scary.
0: Yeah. And he's like, I had to go on all day joking around and making speeches at the Jumanji Open World. And I'm like, I went to work. I did it.
1: But you didn't think
0: sack up, Rock.
1: You didn't sack up.
0: You think I was born with the knowledge of epididymitis? I knew that one day I woke up and one of them was twice the size of the other. And I knew there was a problem.
1: And you went to work and you sacked up.
0: Yeah. After I tried every at-home remedy I could think of. Which is just the one motion.
1: Yeah. I'm surprised you didn't go blind.
2: I just called Becky.
0: If I haven't gone blind yet, I don't think I will. SpaceX goes public today, which could make Elon Musk the world's first trillionaire.
1: Ugh.
0: Trillion! With a T!
1: T-R-I? Wow.
0: It's a lot of money, bro!
1: He already has a lot of money.
2: Is that a good investment? Like, is that space, that's probably going to be quite popular.
1: Space is not going away. It'll always be around.
2: Right? Like, if you had...
0: I bet soon there'll be real estate deals on the moon, like, hey.
1: Yeah. I cannot wait to see how we mess this up as humans. Messing it up on the moon.
0: Trillionaire!
1: God.
0: When Ryan Reynolds was 18, he got hit by a drunk driver while walking across the street and broke every bone on his left side.
1: Oh, my God. He turned out so gorgeous. He's another one of my hall passes.
0: He's Canadian!
1: So, hey, Ryan, hey.
0: Would you make him wear the Deadpool suit?
1: No, I don't want him wearing anything. Come on,
2: he's
1: Ryan.
2: He's got the Blake Lively going.
1: Yeah, she can come.
0: Man, they oh wow, they won't be at the Taylor Swift wedding.
1: Oh.
0: Speaking of which, Travis Kelce jetted from minicamp in Kansas City to New York City yesterday so we could see Taylor Swift get inducted into the Songwriters Hall of Fame.
2: Yeah.
0: Listen, bro, football has started.
1: No.
0: Mini camps have started. You got to forget all that crap and focus on the gridiron.
1: He's got a major...
0: Fire him!
1: He's making the right move.
2: Last year. Last year in football.
1: That's his last year?
2: Yeah.
0: Yeah.
1: Oh, they're going to start making little babies. Little Kelce-its.
0: I think she looked pregnant at the Knicks game.
1: Really?
0: Yeah, there was a lot
2: of... She looked a little trashy.
0: I liked
1: it. Wearing a Stevie Nicks shirt.
0: She was very bouncy in the top.
1: Oh.
0: I've never noticed those before. And I think they're full of mom stuff.
1: Milk.
0: They're making a sci-fi movie out of the Emerson, Lake, and Palmer Carnival 9.
2: Okay.
0: You know the show that never ends? Come inside,
2: yep,
0: come inside.
2: I'll play it next.
0: Steven Spielberg's Disclosure Day comes out today. Josh O'Connor from The Crown plays a cybersecurity expert who plans to reveal proof that aliens exist. He teams up with Emily Blunt, a weather girl who suddenly develops bizarre powers and starts speaking in an alien tongue on TV. Also of note, Eve Hewson is in this movie. You know who that is?
1: I don't think so.
2: No.
0: The daughter of Bono.
2: Oh, really?
0: Yes, yes.
1: Bono's last name
0: is
1: Hewson?
0: Yeah, Paul Hewson.
1: Oh.
0: Funny. She's a smoke show, too. I saw her getting interviewed. She's a pretty girl. Yeah, yeah. But right now, because of this movie, the planet is talking about, do we believe in intelligent life?
1: Ooh.
0: Not on this planet?
1: Elon Musk will let us find out.
0: Mickey, where do you fall on that?
1: I think there's intelligent life somewhere far away.
0: Omelet?
2: Yeah, man.
1: Do you?
0: Wouldn't they have been here by now? With all the cameras and all the things.
1: Have you seen
0: us? It's like Bigfoot. Like, if it was real, would we have caught? Nobody can keep a secret. If people knew there was something hidden in Area 54, Studio 51, whatever it is.
2: What I wonder.
0: We would know. Nobody can keep that secret. Are you kidding?
1: They're keeping it a secret from us. They don't want to come around us. We're trashy.
2: When we

0: talking about E.T. yesterday. Like, yeah. If that was to really happen, I wonder if it was like a friendly dude. Like, it was like, cool. Hey, man, I'm from another planet. No big deal.
1: Oh, not like
0: I'm
1: so
0: here
1: alien-like.
0: With peace and love and peace and love.
2: Hey, bud, let's party.
0: Yeah. Like, would the government be like, all right, we need to probe you. We need to take a blood sample. Like, what would happen?
1: The same thing that happened
0: like,
1: at ETV.
0: Dude, I got here. I arrived in my pod. And
2: we would shoot it out of the sky.
1: I think they would think he was an earthling who's lost their mind.
2: Well, what if he looks... What if it's 10 feet tall and only has one eye?
1: Oh, okay. Yeah,
2: and
1: I
2: four
1: was thinking,
2: arms.
1: I thought Omelette was saying it was just like a normal dude like you guys.
2: Thanks for using us as the example. Celebrity birthdays. Kenny Wayne Shepherd's 49. Jason Mewes, Jay and Silent Bob is 52. Meredith Brooks. I could have gotten her.
1: What? How?
2: Yeah, yeah. She played... I'll tell you the story.
1: Okay.
2: She's 68 today. That's how I could have gotten her.
1: Oh.
2: Bun E. Carlos, Cheap Trick drummer. Yeah, yep. He's 76, former.
0: No
2: and
0: longer.
2: Marv Albert is 85. And there's your sleaze.
0: All right.
2: By the way,
0: good.
2: 32 years ago today, OJ got all stabby.
1: Oh, on
0: the
1: stage?
2: This is the death day. This is the day of the stabbing.
0: Nicole and Ron Goldman.
2: Yep.
1: Oh, man.
2: Allegedly.
1: Was that the same day as the Bronco chase, or was that the next day?
2: That's all of those anniversaries are coming up now.
1: Okay.
2: No, this is the day that he did the...
1: The actual.
2: Yeah,
1: yes.
2: Yeah, yeah.
1: Okay.
0: 231-941-9558. That's our phone number if you'd like to participate in Open Phones Friday. I mean, it's limitless as to what you can offer our show. Like, you got a neighborly dispute, you got a relationship issue, you need help with your math homework, give us a call.
2: I need news.
0: 231-941-9558. You want to know what's going on in the with war, like the U.S. is involved in war? Not going to hear it here.
2: What if there was... A real news story, aliens. Is that national news that would be covered?
0: No. Nope.
2: Or
1: that's like nope. Milky Way news. So that
0: Milky Way news.
1: Milky Way news is covered.
0: If you have a Milky Way this morning,
1: bring it to me.
2: I don't like chocolate, but I would eat a Milky Way.
1: Oh, so
2: Three
1: good.
2: Musketeers is the
0: Snickers?
2: Best.
1: Really?
0: What's the best candy? What's the best
2: for the
0: I
2: chocolate bar for me?
0: Yesterday.
2: Oh, what? Oh, I know. You went to the bar. Young bartender likes candy.
0: Yeah.
2: He was going to make a dirty street fizz soda stop for this broad.
1: Oh, that's so sweet.
0: What?
1: You should.
0: I mean,
1: do
0: that's
1: that.
0: A great idea.
1: Get her the Slim Shady. That's what I had.
0: We'll be right back at 7 o'clock. Our phone number is 231-941-9558.
2: I like the salt and Dr. Pepper.
1: Yeah.
0: I like the Slim Shady one.
1: It's good.
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0: It is KLT, the rock station. Good morning at 7-Eleven with Omelette and Finster. Mickey DeRocher is here. Mickey D.
1: Mickey D in the house.
2: I like that. I like that.
1: All right.
0: How early is too early to be leaf blowing?
2: 8 a.m.
1: 8 a.m.
2: 8 is when all bets are off. Start running everything at 8.
1: 8 p.m. is too late.
2: 8 to 8. That's a good window.
0: Well, they're leaf blowing right here downtown.
2: Oh, well, this is city. City, there's different rules down here.
0: But there's residents right up in the towers
2: different
0: here.
2: Rules for the city.
1: In the city.
2: Yeah, yeah.
0: In the city, it all goes.
2: Yep.
1: Have you heard those birds out there? Those are louder than a leaf blower. Non-stop. That's worse than a leaf blower.
0: Let's check the weather real quick, and then we'll tackle this issue.
1: Okay, KLT weather.

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1: 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Mickey D.
0: Mickey D.
1: Today we have partly sunny skies early on, and then it's becoming mostly sunny skies with a high of 75. Nice and cool, dry air, beautiful. Tonight, increasing clouds, low 58, and tomorrow for Saturday, there's a chance of showers and thunderstorms later in the afternoon. However, partly sunny early and a high of 77. A little breezy tomorrow as well. Sunday, we're really cool, like a 30% chance of showers very early, otherwise partly sunny with a high of only 64. 69 on Monday is a daytime high.
0: Yeah.
1: It's Open Phones Friday. We answer the phones cold. We do not screen you. We just go right to the phones. And it could be a drunkard. It could be
2: another drunkard.
1: Somebody with mental health issues is possible. And we just put them right on the air.
0: They'll be surrounded by like-minded people here. You're in
1: very
0: a good company.
1: Mickey. Very good. Hey, there's a bunch of stuff happening this weekend, including Squatch is going to be out tomorrow for a concert. That Arena.
0: Oh, yeah. At Little River Casino?
1: Yep. That Arena show is happening at the Little River Casino in Manistee, and you can go to that. He's going to be broadcasting live with the Thunder Truck tomorrow from 3:30 on. And that's the Little River Casino, That Arena Rock Show. And our friend Zeke is going to be opening the show. And listen for the Miller Lite ticket window. We're going to be giving away tickets throughout the day today. And today at 5 p.m., we're going to have the drawing for the Hooked on Dad contest. Ugh. If you went to the website and you signed up for Hooked on Dad, with all those prizes, today at 5 p.m., Squatch is going to have that. So Squatch is busy. He's got the drawing today. He's got the broadcast tomorrow. All of that stuff. Go and see Squatch. He's 6, what does he say? He's 5'20". That's what he says. That's how he describes himself.
0: He is tall. I sat next to him at the holiday party. Tall and very funny.
1: Yes.
0: Mm-hmm.
1: The Squatch.
0: Squatch.
1: So what are you guys doing this weekend? Are you going to...
2: I have Metal Nation tonight from 9 to midnight. And tomorrow is a loose and free day because Sunday at 1:50, I have to leave my house to meet my redneck crew.
0: Say the right name of the place. What the town that you're going to?
2: Presque Isle.
0: Yes.
2: To Big Water Charters. Big Waters. I want to make sure I say the name of the place right. But that's they're part of the Hooked on Dad thing.
1: Right.
2: And I'm going out there on Sunday to go catch my limit.
0: And you're going to learn how to clean a fish.
2: I mean, I would like to think that that's going to be something that happens. That I will learn. I mean, I've got the right people.
0: Yeah. Are you comfortable
1: definitely
0: cooking a fish?
2: Yeah.
0: Like fresh out the hopper?
2: That's when I dreamed of learning to clean the fish is I want to be on the side of the river. I want to pull a salmon out, cut it. I want it to go from swimming in water to swimming in butter in a matter of hours.
0: Swimming in your
1: nice
0: belly.
2: Yeah. Yeah, yeah.
0: That's a good goal. I'm going to be in Chicago. That's what I'm doing this weekend.
1: I'm going to the drive-in movie theaters.
0: Are you really?
1: What? Yes.
0: Do you know?
1: I don't even know what's playing. I'm going to go by myself.
0: That'll be fun.
1: Yeah, it's going to be depressing.
0: Are you
2: at least in the drive-in, they don't see that you're by yourself.
0: And who cares if you're by yourself?
2: I go by myself
0: all the time.
2: I can't remember.
1: I eat by myself. I go to the movies by myself. I go to concerts by myself. It does not faze me.
3: Make love.
1: Make love by myself all the time. All right. Well, it's Open Phones Friday. If you'd like to participate, if you have something on your mind, if you're actually doing something, if you have something, question, or whatever you want, It's wide open here. 231

0: 941-9558. That is our phone number, and you can call or you can text us. I like the phone calls more than the texts because we get to
1: interact
0: with each other.
2: Have you seen our buddy David Bertinelli on Facebook lately?
0: No.
2: He is now making available pictures that he has taken on the road of Eddie Van Halen.
0: Whoa. Is he publishing them on the online?
2: Both, yeah. The pictures that he is posting never have been published before, and they are available now at davidpbertinelli.com.
1: But you don't know what they are until you purchase them?
2: No, baloney. You want to see maybe the coolest picture of Eddie Van Halen that has ever existed?
1: Oh, wow.
2: Look at this. Eddie Van Halen is probably 4 feet in the air, hair wild, doing the running pose.
1: Sequins sparkling.
2: It's the greatest picture I've ever seen.
1: That's really cool.
2: Wow.
1: So he's a photographer, David Bertinelli? I don't know much about him.
2: No, he saves kittens and stuff.
1: Oh, and then he happens to take sweet pictures?
0: Antrim County Animal Control.
1: Nice. Wow.
0: And he's thinking, I think he's, he mentioned like a coffee table book with behind the scenes pictures of Eddie Van Halen.
1: Oh. He's allowed to do that because of his connection?
2: He has
0: he's Valerie's brother.
1: Yeah.
2: He's given me a couple of pictures. You know, he knows that my admiration for one diamond, David Lee Roth.
1: Yes.
2: Who will be... Yeah. Right across the street in like 22 days.
0: He's going to the show with me.
2: Sweet.
0: He's going to David Lee Roth with me.
1: Yes.
2: He gave me a couple of pictures of Eddie and a picture of David Lee Roth that have never been published that are both sitting on my wall right now. The David Lee Roth one is in a little 5x8 frame, and it is right next to my bed. I kiss my hand and touch Dave before I go to sleep, and the first thing when I do when I wake up.
1: Are you going to tell Dave that, David Lee Roth, that you have a picture of him next to your
2: bed? I think me throwing the rose petals at his feet is going to be...
0: Very telling.
2: I don't know what word to use there. Nancy enough. He doesn't need to know that I'll be kissing his picture.
1: Well, he's probably listening, so now he knows.
0: David Bertinelli is, he had to ask his wife to see if she can come with me on the 4th of July.
1: Oh, that's a good wife.
2: She hasn't said yes yet.
0: Yeah, I don't know what the status is currently. It's 7:20 on KLT on a Friday morning with Omelette and Finster. If you'd like to call, we'd love to have you. 231-941-9558. We'll hit a quick break and maybe we'll have news. Who knows? We'll be right back. It's KLT.
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0: Just like that. This must be just like living in paradise. And that's what it'll be like on the 4th of July with David Lee Roth right here in Traverse City.
1: By the way, I made a deal to try to ensure us getting an interview on the radio beforehand with Mr. Roth. I got a call yesterday from Cat Pay.
2: Ooh.
1: Called my personal cell phone.
2: Yes, that's huge.
1: And I was like, I have to answer it just in case it has anything to do with David Lee Roth. And they are bringing back the milk carton regatta this year.
2: Right, right.
1: As part of the Cherry Festival.
0: Uh-huh.
1: And Kat, in a room full of people, asked me if I would

0: emcee the event.
1: Oh, nice.
0: And it would be like an 11 to 3 kind of thing on a Wednesday, I think. The Wednesday of Cherry Festival.
1: Yes.
0: And I said I would be more than happy to.
1: If.
0: On one condition. You get me, David Lee Roth, for a radio interview.
1: Yeah.
0: And they all started clapping and made it seem like it was no problem.
1: They know how to shut up a radio DJ. Just start clapping.
2: I haven't seen any David Lee Roth interviews on this current tour.
0: No.
1: Will
2: but
1: you even know?
2: I hope
1: know
2: that we will get the exclusive.
1: What to say? You'll be beside yourself.
0: Do I know what to say to David Lee Roth?
1: You're going
0: to
1: be like, g-g-g-g-g-g-g-g-g-g.
2: Yeah, that's what I'd be like. But that's hopeful. That's wonderful, Finster. I love it.
0: Yeah. So
2: I will be hosting the Festival of Races for the Cherry Festival on the Saturday of the parade.
1: Oh, yeah. Nice.
0: I'm supposed to do that 10K 4 hours after I get home from doing metal.
1: You're supposed to run it?
0: Yeah. I've been training all year.
1: Dang. Good
0: I've
1: for
0: been
1: you.
0: Training all year. Every Saturday, I go and run for an hour, see how far I could get.
1: Good for you. News this hour brought to you by Critter Control.
0: Get them out and keep them out.
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3: Governor Gretchen Whitmer is in northern Michigan this morning. She's joining the Michigan National Guard for the 2026 Memorial Pass in Review Ceremony at Camp Grayling Joint Maneuver Training Center. The Pass in Review Ceremony is a time-honored tradition during which accomplishments of the past year are acknowledged and fallen members are honored. The ceremony caps off about 10 days of military training that saw about 4,500 soldiers converge upon Camp Grayling Maneuver Training Center. The Memorial Pass and Review Ceremony gets underway at about 9 a.m. this morning. A Traverse City man is in custody following an alleged domestic violence assault. Troopers from the Michigan State Police Traverse City Post responded around 8 p.m. Wednesday to a call of a domestic assault involving strangulation. Reports show the victim escaped from a home where she was allegedly being held against her will and went to a neighbor's home where she called 911. Police later located the suspect on Sparling Road and attempted a traffic stop. The suspect failed to stop, leading police on a pursuit through multiple jurisdictions, including Grand Traverse, Kalkaska, and Misaukee counties. The suspect eventually crashed and fled on foot before being captured. A canine unit was deployed, and the suspect did suffer injuries from a Michigan State Police canine bite. He was treated by EMS. He is currently being held in the Grand Traverse County Jail pending arraignment. And a 51-year-old Northern Michigan man is being charged with murder in the death of Julie Sword. Authorities say Stephen Brownfield of Lake City was arrested and arraigned this week, more than a month after Sword's remains were discovered on May 5th. She had been reported missing April 26th. Brownfield is being held in the Misaukee County Jail on a $1 million bond. He faces charges including open murder and 3 counts of tampering with evidence. State Representative Cam Cavett of Sheboygan continues the fight to make it easier for children to run a lemonade stand without permits or recurring fees. Yeah, Representative Cavett appeared before the House Regulatory Reform Committee this week in support of legislation that would remove those barriers. Alongside him was the Milky family from Posen, who earlier this year discovered it would cost $57 every 2 weeks, along with other requirements to operate a lemonade stand at a local farmer's market. So the bill would exempt lemonade stands operated by minors earning less than $5,000 annually from certain permitting requirements.
1: Oh, boy.
2: I creepily went to a lemonade stand recently.
1: That is not creepy.
2: Not creepily, but...
0: Yeah, creepily means with your pants down.
1: Sir, we don't need your lemonade.
3: Sir, you need to leave, sir.
2: I saw a lemonade stand, and I parked my Jeep on the side of the road, and I went across the street. I had cash on me, and I got some lemonade.
1: That's not creepy. Only you can make it creepy.
3: What was creepy about it?
2: When I was walking away, I was like, "What? Did, I don't know.
0: I can't pass one without stopping."
2: Oh,
0: and
2: really?
0: Then, yeah.
2: Okay.
0: One time, I was golfing with I won't say his name, but a celebrity chef, and we were playing golf, and the kids had a lemonade stand set up on one of the tees. He gave that kid a $100 bill for 2 cups of lemonade.
3: See, that's the way it should be.
1: That's really cool, but also, 100. Set it up on the tee? That's pretty...
0: Brilliant.
1: Brilliant. I wonder how they got on there.
0: Their yard, their backyard is one fence away from the tee.
1: Gotcha. Oh,
2: they live

0: a golf course?
1: Smart.
2: Yeah.
1: Nice. We had a condo on a golf course.
3: It was Elmbrook. Yeah. Elmbrook. There's those big houses off the side. Right after the par five, hole three. Right there at that green. Little girl set up a shop.
0: I thought I was big timing with the lemonade was $1 and I gave it 10. So I thought I was big timing.
1: That is good. That's not celebrity chef big time.
3: Yeah.
4: Still big time though.
1: Yeah,
4: that's okay. Good. All right, just a heads up for folks in Alcona County. Dispatch has implemented a new emergency notification system called Everbridge. So if you want to get emergency notifications from Alcona County, you're going to have to sign up for this program. It's called Everbridge. If you want to get your notifications, you need to follow Alcona County Central Dispatch on the socials and you can get a link for it. And don't forget, it's 3 free weekends. So get out there and get outside and fish, go RV, go off-roading, or go to the state parks. It's all free.
1: Thank you,
0: Michelle. You're welcome. Let's go to sports.
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3: The Tigers shut out the Twins in Game 3 yesterday, 11-0. And make the short trip over to Cleveland to start a 3-game series against the Guardians today at 7:10 in Game 5 of the Stanley Cup Finals. It was the Hurricanes over the Golden Knights 4-2. They are now one win away from the championship. Game 6 Sunday back in Sin City. Game 5 of the NBA Finals is tomorrow night in San Antonio at 8:30.
0: Ooh, there's nothing tonight.
3: New York. Well, you're wrong. You could watch World Cup soccer.
0: Oh, that's right.
3: U.S. Yes. versus Paraguay. I don't know where to watch it.
0: Got a reason to live.
3: And NASCAR Cup Racing heads to the Pocono Speedway on Sunday. Sunday, you could also watch the UFC Freedom 250. Fighting on the lawn of the White House. That's at 8 p.m. on Paramount Plus. By the way, back to the World Cup. It started yesterday in Mexico. And a bottle of water, $4.50. A 12-ounce Coke, $9.
0: What?
3: 24-ounce beer, $17.
0: What?
3: And if you want some tacos,
1: I do.
3: Three for $14. That's not too bad.
1: That's not bad.
0: Three for 14?
3: Yeah.
1: But you got to wash it down with a $1 million beer.
0: Mm. Get a 450 water.
3: So if you want a Coke and three tacos, $22. That's not bad.
1: That's actually not bad.
3: When I say it like that.
1: When you go to an event, you expect to pay higher prices, I think. Would you guys prefer to watch games like that on your couch at home or at a pub? Or some other venue.
3: Soccer?
1: Anything.
3: I
0: soccer probably in a bar.
1: Yeah.
0: Because I don't have the attention for at home.
1: Oh, gotcha.
0: But tonight, 9:00, I'll be home. Mm-hmm. Hopefully, I'll be awake.
3: Omelet doesn't watching important games in public because people talk to him and he's got to focus.
1: Yeah, that's how.
0: Right. I don't watch football out and about. Not if it's the Lions.
1: Right.
0: I don't want people talking.
1: Yeah, and you can't really pay attention to the game.
0: Right.
1: Because you get distracted. I got
0: I want to be home. I want to be focused. I want to be alone.
1: You want to be able to holler and stand up.
0: Yeah.
1: Mm-hmm.
0: All right. It's KLT, the Rock Station, Omelet and Finster. It's 7:41 if you'd like to call. It's open phones Friday, 231-941-9558. That's our phone number. You can call. You can text. We prefer the phone calls. But whatever you want to do, it's Friday. Welcome to the weekend. It's KLT. Good morning.
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0: ice bruise. Do you know where a weird spot to have a bruise is? The back of your knee.
1: Yeah.
0: Like right in the elbow. You know what
1: sure.
0: I mean?
1: Yeah,
0: like
1: yeah,
0: the
1: yeah.
0: ditch of my leg.
2: Your knee ditch.
0: It is at the top of my cap, and it is a bruise the size of a baseball.
1: That happened from your work-related injury?
0: Yes. Yes. And
2: use that term loosely, please.
0: I was at work.
2: Yeah.
0: I got hurt. Work-related injury, Mickey. you are in the insurance game.
2: Is it part of your job to...
0: sit in the chair? Yes.
1: Did you go see Tammy?
0: No.
1: Oh.
0: Notes have been made of the injury. I'm fine. It's
2: excellent.
0: Bruised.
2: So then
0: it's
2: what?
0: Bruised, but, you know.
1: Could still go see Tammy.
0: I could.
2: Sure, your knee ditch.
0: Right. Hey, you need to. Sorry, and I have to drop my pants to show you this bruise.
1: Like you're at game day, man.
2: What did the river do for you?
0: Oh, listen, the river is almost freezing temperature.
1: Right.
0: And to stand in it. I mean, I can't go up to my waist because of, you know, the beans.
2: Yeah.
0: I don't care about the shrinkage. It's just the cold. The Franken beans like a certain temperature, and the water ain't it.
1: Mason-Dixon line.
0: So you get right to there.
2: Yes.
0: And, I mean, once you can grit out the initial cold blast, everything goes numb. Everything goes numb. It was great. I stood in that river for 20 minutes.
1: Really? Wow.
0: Yeah, yeah.
2: Wow, that's
0: yeah, I brought the dogs down. And because the bridge washed out, not a lot of people.
1: Did the dogs go in the water?
0: They go up to the edge. Phoebe will drink out of it. Riley's not interested in the water at all.
2: Good for you, though, for trying to find a natural source to bring you the relief.
0: It was something and refreshing. I mean, listen, just standing in the river.
2: Yeah.
0: I have river shoes.
2: Oh, you do?
0: Yeah. Yeah, yeah.
2: I was just going to ask, do you go barefoot?
0: No. No, no. Everything's too slippery. And at that part where I go, the water's moving pretty good.
2: Do you know about that rope swing?
0: What rope swing?
2: Yeah, baby. That's your summer.
0: On the Boardman River?
2: Yes.
0: What? Wait.
1: Where is that?
2: It's, I don't know if I should say it on the air because it's kind of a hidden gem.
1: Better say it right now.
2: Off of Keystone.
0: Yeah, everything is off of Keystone.
2: There you go.
0: All right. So, I mean,
1: big.
0: Yeah, yeah. It's in somebody's backyard, though.
1: Oh,
2: no,
1: yeah?
2: No, it's not.
0: The one that I know of is.
2: No, you can get there another way. I'll tell you off the air.
0: Ooh.
2: Yeah, that would be a fun Tarzan jungle swinger for you.
0: But you're swinging it. I'm not sure. And my question is, if you want to swim in a natural body of water up here, where is it warm? Oh. Everything's freezing, man.
1: I would say Spider Lake is probably the shallowest inland lake, but I'm not sure.
2: Yeah, or like Arbutus Lake, one of the inland lakes. But
1: yeah,
2: with those, like, you do need to be careful of swimmer's itch and things. So make sure that you're dry off right away when you get out.
1: Long Lake?
2: Mm-hmm.
1: Long
0: swimmer's
1: lake.
0: Itch?
2: Yeah, it comes from duck poo. You've obviously never had swimmer's itch.
0: No. You know why? Because I don't swim. The only place I swim is in a pool or the ocean.
1: Now I'm not going in the water because of what you just said.
2: No, you can go in the water.
0: Thanks, Mickey.
2: It's just important.
0: So much for free weekend.
2: You just have to dry off completely when you get out of the water. I'm sure many people listening have had swimmer's itch and no tricks.
1: What, the net's going to get on the towel?
2: Oh, that's okay. It's just that you don't want it like lingering on your skin. So get out of the water.
1: I like to air dry.
2: Well, then you'll get itchy. Itchy McGee.
0: You're not going in the water.
1: No. There's no chance.
0: Might see pictures of it on YouTube.
2: Yeah, go into an inland lake.
1: That'll
2: be nice and warm for you.
0: But if you have any cold, you know, these cold plunges are all the craze.
2: Right.
0: But they're expensive.
2: To buy a bath type
0: thing? Yeah, even the barrel one.
1: There's a guy on the East Bay that has a sauna.
0: Yeah.
1: And you do the sauna plunge.
0: Yeah.
2: Yes.
1: East Bay State Park.
2: I did that over behind.
0: Ew, a public one? I'm not doing that. I mean, I'm sure they're all above board, but I'm not getting naked in a sweaty room with strangers.
2: You don't have to get naked.
0: Yeah, you do.
2: No,
1: why
2: you can wear
1: trunks.
2: Why would
1: you want to do that?
2: I mean, if you get naked, you'll catch a charge, but

0: the rock station, and David Bowie at 7:52. It's Omelette and Finster, along with Mickey DeRocher on a Friday. The weekend is here, everybody.
1: Yes.
0: Open up the gates.
1: Let's go. We're coming at you.
0: Finster was wading in a river yesterday, trying to heal your wounds.
2: My work-related injury?
0: Yes.
2: By the way, there is a

0: if you go to these public ones and wear a suit. I did it. I did the one behind the rock climbing gym there. And you're in the sauna for a little bit. Then you go in the tank, the cold tank.
1: What do you mean? Like off of Woodmere?
0: Yeah. Yep.
1: Like the whole park?
2: Where the coffee place is. There's one right there.
1: Oh, really?
2: Yeah,
1: right.
2: Yeah.
1: Oh, wow.
2: My man friend Jeff owns that coffee trailer.
0: Oh, okay, yeah. And then right behind there is this place. I think it's called...
2: My sauna, am I?
0: I think it's called Hearth Sauna or something like that.
1: We've got Swimmer's Itch text coming in. A lot of people don't even get Swimmer's Itch. My cousins have a weak immune system or whatever and always got it. I would never get it.
0: Yeah, maybe not everybody gets it, but you are more likely to get it in, you know, a smaller lake, I believe.
1: Do you itch down there?
0: Oh, you itch everywhere.
1: Oh,
0: everywhere
1: really?
0: You've been swimming.
1: I don't want
0: everything
1: that.
0: That's been submerged.
1: I'll just stay in my bubble. Hey, it's Open Phones Friday, everyone. It's Friday. The weekend is here. Everything is good. 231-941-9558. It's Open Phones Friday. And let me ask you a question. 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
1: Is that the testosterone talking?
2: Yeah, man.
1: Because I now have it coursing through my body.
2: Nice.
1: But the problem is, I have a stiff neck. I don't think it went to the right place.
0: On the Rock Station, KLT.

0: Oh, thank you, Dave. It's KLT, the rock station. I got a drink in my hand. I got my toes in the sand.
1: Beautiful.
0: That's going to be what it's like on the 4th of July on the beach here in Traverse City. David Lee Roth is playing. The lead singer of Van Halen that we grew up on.
1: Here in the 231.
0: Like a mile from here.
2: Maybe not even. If you want a unique experience of the air show, get on a boat, and they're flying right overhead. It's crazy. And we did, last time I did that, I was with Admiral Bazilla on the East Bay. And, you know, that's where they're all turning around to get into formation to fly over where the show goes. And so you're on the boat. You got to keep looking in every direction. Like, you don't know where they're coming from. It's awesome.
0: So it's just as good on the East Bay.
2: If not better.
0: Oh, wow.
2: Just because of the chaos of it. You know, they are polished and in position when they are hitting the formations here over the beach.
1: Yeah. So you
2: but
1: don't
2: on
1: see
2: that
1: the...
2: end, you they're all turning and twisting and getting lined up.
1: It's almost like backstage.
2: It is. Yeah. It was so much fun.
0: I can't wait to wake up on the 4th of July, Saturday, probably 6:30 in the morning.
1: Uh-huh.
0: And I'm like, David Lee Roth. We're going to David Lee Roth tonight. In town. He's coming to us. We don't have to drive 4.5 hours.
2: I have a fantasy of him ringing the doorbell during Metal Nation.
1: Oh.
2: Hey, want a co-host? Hell yeah, I do.
0: Good morning, KLT.
3: Good morning, fellas. How's it going?
0: Casey the Logger.
3: Hey, man. I got to ask a favor.
2: Go ahead.
3: Can you plug me? The Raleigh's ride tomorrow, kickstands up at 11, Green Lantern, Elba, Michigan. Going to be a dandy ride, probably

0: 150 bikes.
1: Wow. Green Lantern right there on 131.
2: I did that ride with them last year. Casey now has a fleet of motorcycles, and he let me use one last year.
0: Yeah. Are you going to make it this year, bro?
2: I mean, I do. I might be able to make it for the first leg, in fact.
1: What time is the gathering at the
2: 11
1: Green?
2: 11 o'clock, kickstands up.
1: Okay.
0: Yeah, it kickstands up, Green Lantern and Elba. We're going to go down through Houghton Lake, Lake City, back up around police and fire department escorts through town.
1: What time?
0: It's going to be a heck of a time. Party ends at the Party Barn in Mansalona. It's going to be it's for a great cause. All proceeds go to our veterans charity.
1: How much is it to ride?
0: That's free.
2: Yeah.
1: Oh, dinner. Okay. Yeah. Okay, but all proceeds.
0: Free to ride. Well, the raffles and the 50-50s and the dinner afterwards, that is donated to the veterans, I believe.
1: Okay, thank you, Casey. You got it, buddy. That's tomorrow.
0: 6 o'clock, guys.
1: Tomorrow at 11 o'clock, kickstands up.
2: Yep.
1: I'm going to the drive-in movie theater this weekend. And Obsession is playing.
3: I can't believe that.
1: Right. They used to only play PG movies, but it's different ownership now. And they play the dirty movies.
3: Dirty and gory. Oh. I've heard that is such a gory movie.
1: Right. Well, it should be. I'm so glad. I've never been to the Cherry Bowl drive-in.
2: Have you ever been to a drive-in?
1: Yes.
2: You know,
1: yes.
2: There's like less than 200, I think, left in the United States.
1: I saw a lot of in Fort Lauderdale. There's a place called the Swap Shop, and it's a flea market during the day.
3: Oh, yes.
1: And then it's a drive-in movie theater at night.
3: They had one.
1: I saw Titanic there. I've seen a lot of iconic movies.
3: They used to have three drive-ins here in town.
2: There are approximately 270 to 330 operational drive-in theaters left in the United States.
1: I had a radio event where people were encouraged to come and ha-haw in the drive-in movie theater trying to make a millennium baby. We offered a college scholarship to the person that was born as close to 99 2000, the millennium.
2: Yeah.
1: For people that got pregnant at our drive-in movie theater.
3: Did they have to provide proof?
1: No, but they had to sign up.
3: Yeah.
1: And they did a little ha-ha, and whoever got pregnant, and we did it in March, and then, you know, back timed it 9 months or whatever the pregnancy expected rate is. And two couples got pregnant that night, and one of which I took onto the Sally Jesse Raphael show. I was featured on the national talk show, Sally Jesse Raphael.
3: Wow. I'd love to see that footage.
1: It aired on December 30th of 99.
3: Oh, that's cool.
1: And I never heard from those people ever again. One of them won a college scholarship for the kid. We put $5,000 in a kitty and a state school. Like, it matured over 18 years, and it became what would be a college tuition.
3: Wow, all because their parents were banging at that theater.
1: Right.
2: You know, it makes me excited because there was a baby made at Camp Omelet, and that baby's creeping up on eligibility age to go to Camp Omelet.
1: Right.
3: That was so
2: and the
3: cool.
2: day that Camp Omelet baby is a Camp Omelet goer, that's when it, I that's mean, that's level. Like that's
1: almost, Jason the driver's son, Jason.
3: That's who it is?
1: Yep.
3: That's almost like a pump and dump story that you told us.
1: So Masters of the Universe, is this the He-Man?
2: Is that guy with the sword and all the muscles He-Man? Is this the question on the table?
3: He is.
1: I thought it was called He-Man, but it's called Masters of the Universe. And
2: yeah.
1: It's got this...
2: That's Skeletor, bro.
1: Skeletor.
3: You
1: okay.
3: should tune into that movie, too, so that you can be in the know on that.
1: I don't know if I could take two movies.
3: Yeah.
1: Can they text me when Obsession starts?
3: I'm sure they'd love
1: they
3: to.
1: They say that I'm on the Cherry Bowl Drive-In Movie Theater website. And it says that first movie starts at dusk, typically between 8:45 and 9 o'clock. At this time of year, box office opens at 7:30.

0: You ever sneak in the trunk of a car?
1: $12 for adults.
0: That's how I got. I went to my first drive-in movie, I snuck in the. I want to say it was The Outsiders.
2: Oh, that's kind of cool.
1: Yeah, that's a good one.
2: Yeah, because they charge per person. I thought they charged per car.
0: No, per person. That's why we get in the trunk.
2: I'm glad your friends let you out.
1: I love the idea of going to the concession stand and getting some, I don't know.
2: Popcorn?
1: Typical popcorn, hot dog.
2: They've got good stuff.
0: So what makes you think you're going to be able to go to the movies at a drive-in when you can't even sit through one in the movie theater or even on your couch at home?
1: I'm in my car. I'm going to be topless.
2: I think he's feeling the summer vibe with this new Jeep. And he's ready to just do like the Northern Michigan
1: be topless.
2: Summer loving. Yeah.
1: Summer loving.
2: Sir, please put your
1: shirt
2: on.
1: Had me a blast.
2: I really hope you go through with this.
1: I'm going to be stranded at the drive-in.
0: That's the thing. I think this sounds like a good plan.
2: I hope
0: But when it comes
2: it.
0: Time, I can't see him going. I'm about to. Because that's way outside the bubble. I mean, way outside the
1: I'm
0: bubble.
1: I'm going.
2: Yes.
1: I'm going.
2: I can't wait to hear all the details and what kind of snacks you
0: get. I want to see a picture of you, your Jeep, at the drive-in. That's the only way I'll believe it happened.
1: Okay. I can't wait.
0: Are you going tonight? Maybe you could call me on your way home from Metal Nation.
1: What is more of an iconic night to go? I think a Saturday night.
2: I think so, too. Yeah, so you can sleep in.
1: Saturday night at the drive-in. That sounds so great.
2: I love it. I think you're going to do it.
0: Filling a car up full of nobody and going to
1: that. That's the embarrassing part.
2: Don't be embarrassed. Just go. Who cares? How old are you? 55. Nobody cares what you're
1: 55
2: doing.
1: Alone
2: just go
1: at
2: and
1: the
2: have a good time.
1: How depressing.
0: Ooh, little box of wine under the front seat. Put a hose right in it.
1: Yeah. Rude. Little IV.
2: The only way I could extend my curfew when I was growing up here in Traverse City, Michigan, was to go to the drive-in, because I had a very strict curfew, but if I was going to the drive-in all the way out in Honor, then that would mean I could get home at like 3 in the morning.
0: Uh-oh. Would you be allowed to go with a boy?
2: Oh, yeah, that part didn't matter, but it was just, I usually had to be home by 1 o'clock.
1: Let me ask you, if a boy picks you up to go to the drive-in, do they have to come in and greet your parents?
2: They should.
0: Yes. Yes.
2: Oh, yeah, they definitely should.
0: Yeah, even if you're an adult, you got to go walk to the door. You can't, what are you going to toot the frickin' horn?
1: I'm just asking.
0: No wonder you're going by yourself.
1: I just wonder what the protocol is these days. These days, I mean, they probably just meet up.
2: Yeah.
1: Good morning, KLT.
3: Yeah, Omelette, you should make a real night of it and stop at the Crystal Shores Casino there. Leave a little early. Stop in there so you can win yourself some money.
1: Crystal Shores Casino, right there in Beulah, right?
3: It's right there. Yeah, it's close to that gas station. I think it's the Westco. It's in Benzie, I believe.
1: Sure.
3: I've been there once.
1: Are you going to be there?
3: I like going Mondays when it's quiet. You want to go Saturday.
1: Do you want to go to the drive-in movies with me?
3: Well, last time I went there, Omelette, I'm sorry, I got kicked out because we were drinking in front of the car, and the guy said, nope, can't do that.
1: I like this lady.
2: Hey, wait, I have a question. Yeah. Do they have table games at that casino? Or is it slots only?
3: No, it was just slots.
1: They have slots and bingo.
3: Very small.
1: They have bingo there, too, right? All right, thank you. I'll see you at the concession stand.
0: You know what you need to do before you go to the drive-in is drive out to Sheboygan to LaHaye's if you care about quality and want to make Masters of the Universe even better. 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
2: So yeah. If the movie starts at 9, and you said it's 2:20, so that's 11:20, and so Obsession probably starts at 11:30. Okay.
1: It's going to be a late one.
2: Yeah.
0: Mm-hmm.
2: 2319.
0: They'll be home before that.
2: Our phone number is 231-941-9558. That's okay. Our phone number. It's Open Phones Friday, everybody.
0: You want to bet $10 on whether or not this kid goes to the drive-in?
1: I'll bet you $10.
0: Okay.
2: Yeah. I'm going.
0: Yeah.
2: Mickey just won $10.
0: Yeah, there's yeah. The only way is if he says shows a picture of himself there. He can't just say I went. I need picture proof that Jeep in front of the screen.
1: You can do it.
0: Everything else is lies.
1: $10 in my pocket. I feel it.
0: Lies.
2: We'll be right back. It's KLT.
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0: It is KLT, the rock station. It's 8:39, Omelet and Finster here on a Friday. Welcome to the weekend. We should check the weather because we didn't at 8:15, and Mickey will tell us our sponsor.
1: I sure will. I can't wait to tell you.
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0: Gradually becoming mostly sunny today with a high of 75. Very comfortable, clear conditions. Increasing clouds tonight, low 58. Could be a little breezy today and tonight and tomorrow. Chance of showers and thunderstorms tomorrow later in the afternoon. However, partly sunny with a high of 75. And again, breezy tomorrow. Saturday night, showers and possibly a thunderstorm. So maybe I should go to the drive-in tonight instead of the showers and thunderstorms tomorrow
1: Smart.
0: Night. With a low of 52 overnight Saturday night. And then Sunday, very cool. 64 is the high during the day. And partly sunny skies. Monday, sunny and 69. Tuesday, mostly sunny and 72. So, perfect. Good conditions.
1: Sounds like a good summer weekend.
0: By the way that Mary was speaking yesterday on the air, it seems that Terry Ray will be back today. Terry Ray back on a Friday.
1: Mm-hmm.
0: She'll have...
2: About damn time.
0: Oh, we just got a text from Terry that's saying that the Cheap Trick has been canceled.
2: Oh, I thought she was making fun of my vehicle because I just read Cheap Truck.
1: It's being canceled.
0: Mickey's heading over to Chicago this weekend.
1: Yeah, and I'm thinking, I think you talked me into it. I'm going to try to take the train partway.
0: Yeah.
1: Woo-hoo.
0: That's the way to go.
1: Yeah.
0: To go into Chicago. Because everywhere in Chicago, it's like $60 to park overnight.
1: Right. Well, I was considering staying in Evanston, which is just outside of Chicago, and taking the train into Chicago that way. But now, maybe we'll
0: You could go the Grand Rapids route, or you could go Kalamazoo.
1: Mm-hmm.
0: I've got a girl in Kalamazoo.
1: Yeah, I bet you do. Maybe she can go to the drive-in with you.
0: Old song.
1: I know.
0: All right. Well, it's 8:42, and Finster's going fishing over on the Sunrise side.
2: Yep.
1: I hope you reel in a big one. What kind of fish are they pulling in there? Do you know?
2: I don't know.
1: Don't know anything, no.
2: I don't know. I think I read something about steelhead or maybe lake trout.
1: Yeah.
2: I don't know, but I saw pictures of them. I'm on the dock, and it looked like everybody's catching their limit. Here's a question. Do you tip the captain of a fishing boat?
0: Oh, yeah.
1: Yes.
0: That's a big tip.
1: I say so. Because especially if they're taking you out there and teaching you stuff, will they be teaching you this? Skills?
2: I don't know what to expect.
1: Yeah.
2: But it's work related. They're a client.
1: Mm-hmm.
2: Hey, go on the

0: Boat. Talk about the boat.
1: 50 or 100? That's the question.
0: If there's a tip involved, it's got to be $50 a guy.
2: Oh, how many guys are there?
0: There's four of us.
2: You don't know. Oh, I see what you're saying.
0: There's four of us.
2: Yeah.
0: But is that a tipping thing? Do you tip a boat captain?
1: 50 each.
2: I think you do.
1: 200.
2: I think you do for sure, because this is going to be a kind of a big event for you. You're excited to do it. He's doing you a service, taking you out on the water. You would not otherwise be out there. He's giving you the ride. Just like a shuttle bus driver taking you somewhere.
0: You don't think my recap of the experience is the tip?
2: I don't think the tip... I don't think your recap is going to pay his mortgage.
0: Gas. You don't think it'll put some more butts on the boat, which then in turn will?
2: That's a good thought.
1: But no.
0: Then if I tip, then I don't talk about the trip.
2: Oh,
0: is that what you're saying?
2: No, I say you tip and you talk about the trip. Tip and trip.
1: Smiles all around.
2: Yep. And you don't look like a cheapskate. Because I know you're not one.
1: Gas prices are $4.50 a gallon.
2: And that's just for automobiles. What do they have to put in their
0: I think gas is gas.
1: No. It's more expensive if you get gas on the water.
2: I think marina gas is more expensive.
1: Definitely.
2: Yeah. I think you got a tip. You're asking the question. The answer is tip them.
1: So you're going with Fireball and Cletus?
0: And Flip.
1: And Flip, oh boy, what a crew.
0: Yeah, it's going to be hilarious. It's going to be the best time ever. We're going to bring a bunch of sandwiches.
1: Good morning, KLT.
3: Hey, this is Dave. I heard you guys talking about tipping your charter captain.
0: Yeah. Yes.
3: And I used to be a fishing guide until work and life got too busy. I'd say tips are not necessary, but they're always appreciated.
1: Of course. Of course.
3: Is what I would say. And I would say your average person going out on a charter these days probably does tip something.
1: All like right. 50 bucks. 50 bucks a person, right? Bucks. What'd you say?
3: I don't know. When I was doing it, if I got an extra 50 bucks, I was pretty happy about that. Pays for a good chunk of my gas, and it shows that you care.
1: Nobody's going to say you're an a-hole after you give them
0: $50. 50? That's it? 50 bucks?
1: 50 per person. You're going for free. That's like a $750 value.
0: Yeah.
1: So you tip 50 bucks. You got away with murder. Good morning, KLT. Good morning, KLT.
4: Hey, you there?
0: Yeah.
1: Go ahead, man. You're on.
4: Yeah, just real quick. Usually the tip goes to the first mate. Captain takes the money from the boat to the charter, and then the rest of the money goes to the first mate. That's helping do all the rods.
1: Okay.
2: Okay. So he'll know who that is by the time he's done?
0: Well, I think know the guy that's driving the boat and the kid that's squirting things with a hose. That's the hierarchy.
2: Okay. I've never been on.
4: Yeah.
0: Yep. I've never been on one either.
2: Good.
0: Listen, I'm not really. I mean, I've done all the things once,
2: right,
0: for the on-air story. So I'm not sitting here going, "What am I going to talk about next?" I've shot everything, flying, running, swimming,
2: right,
0: but I've not done the charter boat experience yet.
2: Okay.
0: Would I? I know that's free fishing weekend, but let's say it wasn't. Would I need to buy a fishing license to go on a charter boat, or does the charter boat have its own umbrella license?
2: I would guess that comes with part of your experience includes the right to fish. I can't believe they'd say, bring your fishing license too, and bring your own rods, and bring it.
1: Yeah, we can't go out, no fishing license.
2: I think
1: you
2: just step on, and they've got everything you need.
1: Yeah.
2: And they're expecting a nice little tip in hand for the Gilligan.
1: Our phone number is 231-941-9558. It's Open Phones Friday. It's 8:47. We'll get a news and sports update in just a little bit. We've got World Cup United States playing tonight, 9 o'clock against Paraguay. And we'll be right back. It's KLT. Good morning.
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Good morning. It's 8:58. Helping out some out-of-towners coming into the Cherry Festival for the first time and wondering where to park. And I can't really tell you where to park, but if you... $20 will get you prime parking right across the street from the Cherry Festival all day, all night.

0: $20. That's about right. There are some shuttle buses that go from NMC and I believe Thurlby Field that bring you in to the Cherry Festival, but you want to have access to your car right across the street.
1: Right.
0: There's some parking lots like in the warehouse district, and you'll be in good shape. But people coming up from the Thumb listening on the KLT radio app, which is brought to you by Northwest Oil Express. It's Omelette and Finster. Mickey DeRocher's here. She's about to head off on her weekend, and we are going to do news and sports right here with Michelle Perez.
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2: All right, FEMA recently announcing the approval of more than $33.3 million in post-disaster funding for public assistance projects in Michigan. This program empowers states and local communities, tribal nations, and territories to rebuild more resilient, safer communities, and they have awarded $32.9 million to the Henry Ford Health System for emergency action, staffing, medical supplies, and equipment. And but this is for establishing testing sites that lessen COVID-19 pandemic impacts on life. So almost $33 million to the Henry Ford Health System. More than $425,000 was awarded to Emmett County for debris removal costs from severe snowstorms from March of 2025.
3: You want a fun Henry Ford fact?
2: Yeah.
3: Do you know that he is responsible for inventing charcoal?
2: No, I didn't know that.
3: Oh. Him and the guy's last name was Kingsford.
2: Oh.
3: It was some kind of something to do with Henry Ford. I learned it. I ate at Henry Ford's garage restaurant in Dearborn, Michigan.
2: I have no idea.
3: And every waitress that walked by, I was like, do you have a Henry Ford fun fact for me? None of them. So I had to Google it, and then I had to teach each girl a different thing about Henry Ford.
2: I didn't know that.
3: Anyway, yep. He invented the 40-hour work week also.
2: That I did know.
3: Thank you.
2: Thank you.
3: Charcoal, though. Henry Ford and some, like Tom Kingsford or Joe Kingsford. The guy's last name is Kingsford.
2: Well, makes sense. All right, Governor Whitmer is in northern Michigan this morning. She's with the Michigan National Guard for the Memorial Pass and Review Ceremony at Camp Grayling Joint Maneuver Training Center. This is the ceremony that celebrates the accomplishments of the past year with the Michigan National Guard, also acknowledges fallen members of the National Guard. The ceremony caps off about 10 days of military training that saw 4,500 soldiers converge upon Camp Grayling. That is getting underway right about now. The Missaukee County Sheriff's Office reporting a Lake City man has been charged in the death of Julie Sword, who was reported missing April 26. Her body was later recovered on May 5th following an extensive search and a lengthy investigation that involved multiple partner agencies. 51-year-old Stephen Brownfield was arraigned on 9 separate charges related to Julie's death, including homicide, open murder, 4 counts of tampering with evidence, and concealing the death of an individual. He was given a $1 million bond. His next court date has not been announced. A Traverse City man is in custody following an alleged domestic violence assault. Troopers from the Michigan State Police Traverse City Post responded around 8 p.m. Wednesday to a call of domestic assault involving strangulation. Reports show the victim escaped the home where she was allegedly being held against her will and went to a neighbor's home where she called 911. Police later located the suspect on Sparling Road and attempted a traffic stop. The suspect failed to stop, leading police on a pursuit through 3 separate counties. The suspect eventually crashed and fled on foot before being captured by a canine unit. He was injured by a canine dog bite. He was treated by EMS and is currently being held in the Grand Traverse County jail pending arraignment. And June is here. That means lots of things are happening. The Murals on Main Festival is happening in Roger City. That begins June 15th, running through the 21st. Also, the summer concert series kicks off this evening in Roger City, and the Farmers Market is also happening today. You can follow Roger City online for all that is happening. And don't forget, it's 3 free weekends, so you can ride the trails for free. You can fish for free. Also, you can have access to the state parks and boating sites all for free. All right, that is your news update.
0: Thank you, Michelle.
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3: 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The Tigers shut out the Twins in Game 3 yesterday, 11-0. They make the short trip over.

0: to Cleveland to start a three-game series against the Guardians at 7:10. Flaherty is on the hill. In Game 5 of the Stanley Cup Finals, it was the Hurricanes over the Golden Knights 4-2. They are now one win away from bringing the trophy home, the Lord Stanley's Cup. Game 6 Sunday in a must-win for Las Vegas. Game 5 of the NBA Finals is tomorrow night in San Antonio. Tip-off is at 8:30. New York could clinch that. NASCAR Cup Racing heads to the Pocono Speedway on Sunday. Tonight, there is some soccer action. U.S. versus Paraguay. That's at 9 p.m. And Sunday at 8 p.m. Eastern on Paramount Plus, UFC Freedom 250 on the South Lawn of the White House. And I think it's Donald's 80th birthday.
1: Wow.
0: There's your sports.
1: All right, very good. Thank you, Finster. If you'd like to get in touch with us here, we're going to play a little rock block and just cruising into the weekend is basically what we're doing. 905 right now, and our phone number is 231-941-9558.
0: Kingsford provided oak lumber for Ford automobiles. The leftover chunks became charcoal.
1: Aha! Excellent.
0: That's a fun fact.
1: We'll be right back. It's KLT 905.
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0: Aerosmith right here on the rock station, KLT. Nothing out of Aerosmith's camp. Finster, have you heard anything? Nothing. The Aerosmith camp, any live shows, any new music coming, anything?
1: All I heard is Steven Tyler is done. He broke his throat, bro.
0: Right? But he did sing recently with a band that did an Aerosmith. He got up on stage and did a song with somebody. But no word on Aerosmith. Nothing. It's 9:25, Omelet and Finster. We're going to open up the ultimate Miller Lite ticket window, and this is going to be your last chance to win your choice of concert tickets, the ones that I provide for you, the ones that I'm going to put you on the spot. I'm going to give you some concerts, and let's grab the 20th caller right now at 231-941-9558.
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0: Okay, the 20th caller gets your choice of concert tickets, and I'm going to give you some Interlochen choices as well as Weird Al Yankovic. You got the Stray Cats at Interlochen. You got George Thorogood and the Marshall Tucker Band at Interlochen this summer. We'll also throw in Rod Stewart at the Soaring Eagle Casino September 3rd and Weird Al Yankovic on Friday, July 3rd. So your choice of concert tickets to the 20th caller right now at 231-941-9558. While Finster's getting the 20th caller, we will I'll tell you about the Northern Michigan weather for the weekend. And it's brought to you by Jet's Pizza of Gaylord, open daily on the corner of West Main and West Street. 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Jet's Pizza, better because it has to be. That's Jet's Pizza of Gaylord. And the weather is like this. We have partly sunny skies, becoming mostly sunny skies today, with a high of 75. It's very comfortable, a little breezy out there. Tonight, increasing clouds, low 58. Tomorrow for Saturday, we have a chance of showers and thunderstorms later in the afternoon. However, partly sunny with a high of 77. And really cool on Sunday, 30% chance of showers, partly sunny with a high of 64. And a little breezy all weekend. Monday, sunny and 69.
1: That person doesn't even know.
0: Good morning, KLT. You're caller number 20. Hello? KLT. Ultimate Miller Lite ticket window. Hello? Hello, are you there? Okay. I guess the next caller will be the 21st caller. 231-941-9558. What's going on? The phones are dead. Ultimate Miller Lite ticket window. This is the last chance. There's something wrong with the phones, because they would be ringing like crazy. All right. Good morning, KLT.
5: Hello?
0: Hello, KLT. It's on. Good morning, KLT.
1: Oh, wait, I hear somebody.
0: Okay. Good morning, KLT.
5: Oh,

0: Hello.
1: Yes.
2: You're the 20th caller, I guess. What's your name and where are you calling from?
0: Hello?
1: Put him on.
0: Hello?
2: What's your name? What's your name, sir? What is going on?
1: I don't know what you got going on over there.
2: Phone is on. Good morning, KLT. Hello, KLT. Good morning, KLT.
3: Hi, I was just calling in for the calling there. Contest.
1: Can you hear us?
3: I can.
1: There
2: okay,
1: you go.
2: Great. Miss, you get your choice of concert tickets. We're opening the ultimate Miller Lite ticket window, and I'm going to give you your choice of concerts, and you pick from those that I tell you right now, okay?
3: All right.
2: Putting you on the spot. You got the Stray Cats August 11th at Interlochen. You got George Thorogood and the Marshall Tucker Band, and that is Tuesday, August 25th at Interlochen. You've got Rod Stewart at the Soaring Eagle Casino and on September 3rd. And you also have a choice of Weird Al Yankovic on Friday, July 3rd at the AquaShore Amphitheater in Grand Rapids. Which concert would you like to go to?
3: Rod Stewart.
2: Rod Stewart, you're going to the Soaring Eagle Casino on September 3rd. And also, you're going to be in the running for Brett Michaels' front row tickets at Interlochen.
3: All right. I hope I win it. I seen him a couple years ago down in Indianapolis. He puts on a good show.
1: Wow.
2: He puts on a great show.
1: Saw him 17 times in Michigan within the last 2 years.
2: Today at 5 o'clock, you're going to be in the running for those front row tickets for Brett Michaels. And the drawing is today at 5 p.m. right here on KLT with Squatch.
3: I'll be listening. My son wants to meet him. He's a diabetic, and Brett Michaels meets all the diabetics when they come, so he wants to really meet him.
2: Yep, okay. Hold on.
3: All right, thanks, guys.
2: You're welcome. Hold on 1 second. We're going to sign you up for those Rod Stewart tickets, and you're also going to be in the running. If you won through the Ultimate Miller Lite ticket window in the last couple of few weeks, the drawing is is today at 5 o'clock for Brett Michaels' front row tickets. So that's exciting. Terry Ray is actually in the building.
1: Yeah.
2: He is going to perform a radio show for you today from 10 to 2, live on a Friday, Terry Ray. Okay, so...
1: coming up next, 5 things you need to know.
2: Right. Next.
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1: It is KLT, the rock station. It's 9:41 with Omelet and Finster here on a Friday, getting ready for the weekend. Yeah. KLT is going to be out and about today. Not today, tomorrow. At the Little River Casino Resort. And it's going to be Squatch. He's going to be broadcasting leading up to that arena rock show, which special guests, our friend Zeke Clemens and Pinter Witnick. Pinter Witnick is also opening the show. That arena rock show is the ultimate high-energy tribute to classic rock and roll, performing legendary rock anthems that ruled the airwaves in the 70s and 80s, Led Zeppelin, Aerosmith, AC/DC, Bon Jovi, Guns N' Roses, to name a few. And Squatch will be broadcasting live starting at 3:30 tomorrow. So if you're in a Manistee area, head over to the Little River Casino and see Squatch. He's going to broadcast starting at 3:30. And chance to win your way into the show. Let's see. Are we giving away any more tickets? No, I think we're done with the tickets because the show is tomorrow. So that arena rock show is at the Little River Casino in Manistee tomorrow. And so that's a fun little goings-ons. And we have Thunder Truck is going to be out there with Squatch, and that's powered by Cold Front Diesel. All right, let's do the five things right now.
2: And now, it's time for the five things you need to know to be the smartest person at work.
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0: 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Number one, I'll give you the sports. Tigers shut out the Twins 11-0. They start a three-game series in Cleveland today at 7:10. The Hurricanes beat the Golden Knights in Game 5 and now lead that series 3-2. Game 6 Sunday in Vegas. Game 5 of the NBA Finals is tomorrow night. And there is World Cup soccer tonight, 9 o'clock. Us versus Paraguay. U.S. versus Paraguay. Number 2, Elon Musk might become the world's first trillionaire today. Let that sink in as you're looking through the couch cushions for enough for a cup of Starbucks. One person is going to have over $1 trillion. He could give everybody $1 million. Now feel it. I mean everybody in the United States anyway. Number 3, it's the 3 free weekend. You don't need ORV stickers, you don't need fishing licenses, and you can go into state parks all for free. Get out there and do it. Number 4, 32 years ago today, O.J. Simpson allegedly got all stabby. Never proven guilty for that. And the 5th and final thing you need to know, 22 more days until David Lee Roth. Two Van Halen frontmen within the few weeks of each other. Because Sammy is Wednesday, and then Diamond Dave. Actually, Dave is also this Saturday, if you are a traveling man tomorrow. Or woman. So there you go. Those are the 5 things you need to know to be the smartest person at work.
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0: It's KLT, the rock station. It's time for the weekend, and we're going to kick off the weekend with Finster's to-dos.
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2: 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These are ones that came in on the text line. Yankee Station will be playing at the Rogers City Summer Concert Series at the Lakeside Bandshell at 7 p.m. tonight. And if you can't make it there, they'll also be playing the Leland Wine and Food Festival tomorrow at 3 p.m. It's a lot of playing. Good luck with all of those shows. All right. We also have the summer kickoff at the Boardman River Nature Center today at 11 o'clock this morning. And don't forget KLT's Metal Nation tonight from 9 to midnight. Tomorrow, Total Archery Challenge at 6:15 a.m. at Crystal Mountain in Thompsonville. And then at 7, they have Fins and Skins. There is a quartet, Sunrise Sound, at the Inn Trail in Glen Arbor. 8th Annual Whitefish Festival starts at 10 at Depot Park in Alden. Also, Dude Day at the Interlochen Public Library. Go check out the library, dudes. Leelanau Wine and Food Festival starts tomorrow at noon at the Leland Township Harbor. Also, world-class horse jumping tomorrow at the Flint Field Horse Park in Williamsburg. That's pretty cool. If I'm going to go to one of the events, it would be the horse jumping, right? I'm guessing it's not people jumping over horses. Tomorrow night, Turtle Creek Stadium, Donut and Beer Festival. Do those go together? Donuts and beer?
0: Absolutely.
2: All right. 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

0: that out. And then on Sunday, there is another archery challenge at Crystal Mountain in Thompsonville. Also, the 8th annual Whitefish Festival in Alden. There you go. That seems like quite a few things to choose from. Go check things out. Go do stuff this weekend. Get out. Move around. 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So is ORV. That's off-roading. I saw an entrance to a real ORV trail. If you are heading toward Kalkaska on 72 and you go straight through the light up on the left, there's a big dirt road opening and it says ORV trail on a big sign. I didn't have my sticker, so I didn't go on it. But you don't need one this weekend. It's free. And there you go.
1: Very good.
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1: All right, very good, Finster. Coming up next with Terry Ray, she's going to award somebody front row tickets from all the people that qualified through the ultimate Miller Lite ticket window. So she's going to have that next. And then if you signed up for Hooked on Dad, the Father's Day promotion, that winner is going to be announced at 5 p.m. Today with Squatch. So some grand prize drawings happening right here on KLT in the next couple of DJ shifts. Also, I wanted to alert the people of Northern Michigan that it's Pizza Friday. And if you were in the running, if you were interested in one of the best pizzas you've ever had in your life, you want to go to Two Suns Pizza. Two Suns Pizza is New York style thin crust pizza made just like they make in Manhattan. New York style pizza. Doesn't get more authentic than this because they brought in a chef from New York City that showed them how to make the dough, all about the toppings, where to buy the toppings and the cheese and the whole thing. It's very scientific almost.
0: You left out the most important part. The guy from New York was Italian.
1: Yeah. I mean, it's just
0: you can't
1: it's
0: beat
1: the
0: it.
1: Best. It's the best. Two Suns Pizza is on 8th Street. They're in the old family video building, which is now Silver Spruce Brewery. 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Thank you. 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
5: Rumors spreading around. United Texas town, about to shack outside the game. If you know what I'm talking about, just let me know if you wanna go to that whole mile on the range. They got a lot of nice girls.

0: Steve Miller Band on the Rock Station. KLT, I'm Terry Ray. My S is, I'm going to be like for the next few weeks. It is KLT. I was out the last couple weeks. Thank you, Mary Dew, for being in. My carotid artery, it's an artery in your neck, and apparently it was way blocked, like 75-80%, like way blocked. And that blocks the blood going to your brain, which apparently explains a lot. But so I had to go in, and they cut your neck open, and they clear it out, and then they, you know, sew you back up, whatever. But the back of my tongue is still numb. So it's so I've been practicing saying the Rock Station, you know what I mean? And so don't laugh. Just know that I'm going to sound like some sort of animated character for at least another week. But I'm back, and thank you, Mary Dew, for filling in. Theme for lunch at the Leedsville Cafe today will be Feel Good Friday songs. What you got? The weekend's coming on. What you got? So think about that. I have the drawing for the front row Brett Michaels tickets for all of you that got registered by winning through the Ultimate Miller Lite ticket window. We'll do that during lunch at the Leedsville Cafe, as well as Terry Ray's most excellent catchphrase game. And here we go, all right? Chili Peppers are coming up, so is U2, as well as my well-documented lisp. Now, here we go.
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0: Bob Seger and the Silver Bullet Band on the rock station. KLT, I'm Terry Ray. Hello, happy Friday. The weekend's coming on. And this has inspired me. This is from the KLT Radio app.
1: I was going to request a song that started with an S, but I couldn't do it to you, Terry Ray. Welcome back. How about some Dreams by Van Halen?
0: That's Dennis. And what to make me feel better, since I have a slight lisp, especially on you guys make your request with a slight lisp, and then we'll all be on the same page. All right, think about that for the noontime hour. Feel good Friday songs with a lisp. KLT's weather is brought to you by Pat, Aaron, and Mike of Northern Glass, serving up

0: Alpena, Rogers City, Hillman, and surrounding areas. Let them walk you through your claims process when it comes to windshield replacement, because accidents happen. Sound like I have loose dentures, and I don't have dentures. So I can hear in my headphones. Sunshine today, Traverse City's high, about 74, 77 to the east. Tomorrow, 77 the high again for Traverse City, but even warmer to the east. Alpena, you're east, 83 your high with a chance of thunderstorms coast to coast. Might see rain on Sunday as well, 67 the high. Alpena, Traverse City's high on Sunday, 64. So we're definitely cooling down a bit, but here we go. The weekend's coming on. That's a beautiful thing. Right now in Alpena, you got the sun. You got the sunshine. It's 66. It's going to need to get out of the 60s because that's what I can hear it. 61 in Harbor Springs. I don't know if 70 is going to be much better. 59. There you go. Cadillac, downtown Traverse City, 63. All right. On the way this morning, Pat Benatar, also one from The Who.
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0: The Who on the Rock Station. Rock Station. KLTM to Ray Ray. Those of you that just came in, that was my first day back after having surgery. And my neck is still healing where they did the whatever. And my tongue and the back is still numb. And so I have a thing going on today. I just really want to get it out of the 60s today. Anyway, how are you doing? How you been? Now, thank you again, Mary Dew, for filling in the last couple of weeks. She definitely stepped up. A lot of things have happened since I've been gone. I can't remember a single one of them. I know something that's coming up is tomorrow. Squatch. Well, there's another S. Squatch will be at Little River Casino Resort tomorrow for that. Rock Arena, no, that Arena Rock Show, which the ultimate high energy tribute to classic rock. Yeah, I'm just going to cut it short because there's going to be S's coming up. Anyway, congratulations to everybody who won tickets to that tomorrow. But Squatch will be there broadcasting live leading up to the show starting at 3:30 tomorrow with Thundertruck. And I know he would love to see you. So if you won tickets, congratulations. And if you're just going to the show, congratulations. And how about we get to... We just keep moving. Toto's coming up. Terry Ray's Comedy Club is on the way. BTO and so much more.
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2: Batman vs. Superman. Are you kidding me with this here now? Think about it. Bruce Wayne, billionaire, Batman, big shot, right? Shows up at a little costume party with the outfit, the little mask with the pointy ears, the utility belt, with a flashlight and a chain ladder and some pepper spray. What's he say? Stop, I'm gonna mace you. Superman. They call Superman Superman because he's a Superman. He's not from here, he's super. He jumps off a cliff, he's in Bangkok in 30 seconds. Going, I'm over here now. He's the Man of Steel. He looks at a pipe, it bends. I wish I had that X-ray vision. I'd be in Victoria's Secrets every day, just browsing.
3: I married a comedian. Yeah, people always say, wow, it must be so much fun at your house. It must be nonstop laughter all the time. And I'm like, well, she's still a woman. Compassionate and understanding, if you'd let me finish. The other question that people ask is, when are you gonna have kids? You know, when are the kids coming? I don't know. It's expensive. It's really expensive, but they try to guilt you into it. You know, they're like, oh yeah, Tim, if you don't have your own child, who's gonna take care of you when you grow really old? And I'm like, you know what? It's gonna be that super hot Swedish nurse that I hire you.

0: using the money I saved by not having children.
1: I had to explain iTunes to my mom on the phone recently, and that may be the last phone call we ever have together. She wanted iTunes. I said, it's easy. Just go online, find iTunes, download it, create a username and a password, and you have iTunes. And she said, are there spaces in that? She asked if there were spaces in a sentence I said out loud to her, because she was typing it all into the browser bar as I spoke. Just www. Go online, find iTunes, download it, create a username and a password, and was going to hit .com and just fling all of that into the internet. Just, there's all the information. Bring me iTunes by tomorrow. And she hangs a lantern on her door. At one point she asks the question, is there internet on iTunes? Well, I'm going to hang up now, Mom. I'll call you on your birthday. I said, no, there's not internet on iTunes. And she said, so should I cancel my internet? That's actually the best idea you've ever had. You should cancel your internet, then throw your computer out of a window and beat it with a stick. I would rather pay a band to play for my mom every night of her life than to explain iTunes to this woman one more time.
2: What is going on, everybody? How are you guys doing? Yes! Killing it! You have to do things in this economy to save a little bit of money. Like, I did something fairly stupid. I traded in a perfectly good moving vehicle that got me from here to there for a Vespa. Hang tight, story gets bad. You'd say, hey, JC, how long does it take you to get from one side of town to another in a car? 30 minutes. What about on a Vespa? 4.5 days. But I kept it because I was saving so much money on gas, and in this economy, you have to save money. A Vespa has 37 miles to the gallon. Woo! 37 miles to the gallon! Just a heads up, in case any of you are buying, it has 1 gallon. So if you need me, I'll be at a gas station.
3: I love superhero movies. I saw that Superman Returns. I don't want to ruin it, but he returns. And there's a scene in Superman Returns where Superman gets shot in the face at point-blank range. The bullet bounces off his eye. The guy sitting next to me in the theater goes, yeah, right. Like, that's where it all came apart for him, right? Like, he's sitting there the whole movie like, I could see this guy flying around. And I could see him being from Krypton. A bullet off the eye? No way, come on. You ain't fooling me, Hollywood.
4: I am old. I used to think it had to do with the calendar. It doesn't. It's something you know. It's something that happens. It's you're young, you're young, you're young, and then you wake up one day, and you're f***ing old! Are you f***ing me? Two slices of mushroom pizza, and it's come to this. Nothing irritates me more than when I'm watching a celebrity on TV who's about my age, and they go, you know, I just turned 64 and I've never felt better in my life. Really? This is the best you've ever felt? What was your childhood like? Did you have polio and they kept you in an iron lung until you were 21? And then when you got out, they covered you with ticks and your parents just got the last one off yesterday? I don't know what you see when you look in a mirror, but I'm looking at you, and you look like you've got 10 hairs, and 3 are coming out of your nose. I know why you've never felt better in your life. You have Alzheimer's.
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Rock station. KLT, I'm Terry Ray. Hey, how you doing? So, Van Halen.

0: got David Lee Roth coming as part of the National Cherry Festival, 4th of July. And then Sammy Hagar is coming around to Soaring Eagle Casino and Resort. I think that show is next week. I need to get caught up on everything. You know what doesn't have a lot of S's in it? Is My Tunes. I can do it. KLT's My Tunes. This weekend, Saturday and Sunday at noon, Patrick Bernard of Bel Air will be featured Saturday at noon. Douglas Pelton of Lake City, Sunday at noon. Each of them have submitted a 10-song list of songs they wanted to hear on the radio, and it's happening this weekend. And special thanks to the sponsor of KLT's My Tunes, Rustic Hog Barbecue Bar and Grill, South Main Street, Lake City. 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All right, Bon Jovi's coming up. So is one from Yes. As we get closer to noontime and lunch at the Leedsville Cafe, Feel Good Friday songs with a lisp. 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
10: 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Yeah, it's

0: Song. How are you doing? It is KLT. I'm Turi Ray. First day back. I've been off for the last couple of weeks. And Jody, sadistic Jody, I'll say, is on the text line and says, Terry, try this. All right. Steven is serving spicy spaghetti at 6 with a side of sticky shrimp on a screw. I'm having trouble with my acids today. Thanks, Jody. 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And forecast for the day today, we got your sunshine right here. High of about 74 on the Traverse City side, a little closer to 80 on the East Coast and Coast. Maybe rain this weekend. That's enough of a forecast. I'm stopping. It's, why does it have to be in the 60s? 66 in Alpena, 65 in Harbor Springs, 63 in Cadillac and downtown Traverse City, 65. All right, getting closer to noontime and lunch at the Leedsville Cafe. The theme today, Feel Good Friday songs. Feel free to lisp on your request. That'll be fine. Also, during the noontime hour, I'm going to draw out of all of you that won through the Ultimate Miller Lite ticket window. I've got the front row Brett Michaels tickets at Interlaken. I've got the envelope with the tickets in my hand right now, and one of you's going to win. We're going to do the drawing during, at 12:35, we'll do the drawing, all right? But if there's something you want to hear today, especially if it doesn't start with an S, that'd be great.
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0: Queen on the Rock Station, KLT, as we get closer to noontime and lunch at the Leedsville Cafe. 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And during lunch at the Leedsville Cafe, we're going to do the drawing for who gets the front row tickets to Bret Michaels. All right. And I'm aware I have a speech impediment today, those of you that are tuning in. Hi. 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

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As always, Feel Good Friday songs. You can add a little lisp today because I have. It's my first day back. Thank you again, Mary Dew, for filling in. She did a great job the last couple weeks. And but if you want to hear something today, 231-941-9558. That's the KLT TBCairport.com studio line. 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Here is the official Feel Good Friday song of Lunch at the Leedsville Cafe. Let's get going with the Y Store. It's the Rock Station. KLT.

0: right. 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If you could play some Stone Temple Pilots at lunch at the Leesville, that'd be cool.
1: Oh, good. All the S's. Stone Temple Pilots.
0: You have a good day.
1: You too. Bye. My dog's name is Sven. 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Sven. It's lunch at the Leesville Cafe. STP. KLT.

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1: Hello, Terry. I would like to request Black Betty by Spiderbait. Thank you.
0: Spider, I heard that. I heard that lisp in there. Spiderbait. It's lunch. Lunch. I can't say it. Lunch at the Leedsville Cafe. KLT.

0: spider bait. Spider bait on the rock station. KLT doing the, so many bands have done that song. Ram Jam, even their, the version we play, that's a cover too. That's a really old song from back in the day. It is lunch at the Leedsville Cafe here on KLT. Here's another one from the radio app. You guys are making good use of it today.
1: Don't get pulled over. They're going to make you do all those monkey tricks that had impairment stuff. I'm sorry.
0: Glad you're amused. Thank you. It's KLT.

0: Hey, Buffering Succotash. My Friday feel-good song is Six.
1: Yeah, I'm sure it is. It is lunch at the Leedsville Cafe. I'm Terry Ray. How you doing? 231-941-9558 if you want to get through, make a request. Feel Good Friday songs, that's what we're doing. What you got?
2: Here I come to save the day. Some Super Tramp.
1: You are funny. All right, here we let's see, what hasn't been played in a while by Super Tramp? How about this one? Here we go. It's lunch at the Leedsville Cafe. KLT.

0: Hey, how you doing?
1: I'm all right. How you doing?
0: Welcome back.
1: Thank you.
0: And I want a song for you.
1: Okay.
0: Dr. Feelgood.
1: Ah, absolutely. Have a great weekend. Right. Thank you.
0: You too.
1: Okay, bye-bye.
0: Love you.
1: Bye-bye. Motley Crue. It's lunch at the Leedsville Cafe. K-O-T.

0: Well, hey, Terry, happy Friday and welcome back.
1: Thank
0: Glad
1: you.
0: To hear ya.
1: Thank you.
0: Mary Dew's been doing a great job, but, you know, it's hard to fill the shoes of Terry Ray, I got to say.
1: Well, even with the lisp, huh?
0: Even with the lisp. How about maybe we could play some Summertime Girls.
1: Hey, have a great weekend. Thank you.
0: You too. Bye-bye.
1: Y&T, Summertime Girl. It's lunch at the Leedsville Cafe. KLT.

0: Welcome back. Welcome back. Welcome back. Isn't that Welcome Back Cotter song or something like that?
1: It's something like that, yes.
0: I don't know how that even goes, but, you know, you're playing some Summertime Girls. I'm glad you're back and you're feeling better and things are good.
1: Thank you.
0: Hopefully it keeps going that way. But summer, you might as well follow that up with some Fat Bottom Girls, because you know what makes summer better is a couple of Fat Bottom Girls.
1: You know what? I've got a bad connection. Bad.
0: I figured you did. All right, goodbye.
1: I had to hang up on him. It is lunch at the Leedsville Cafe. I'm Terry Ray. Good afternoon. Several of you have asked, what did I have done? I looked it up so I could explain it. I had a surgery, the carotid, what do you call them again? Cardioid? No. Anyway, artery in your neck. Blood vessels on each side of the neck that supply oxygen-rich blood to the brain and head. Blockages, typically caused by plaque buildup, are dangerous because they restrict blood flow to the brain, which can trigger a stroke. And so they opened me up on the right side and opened up the vein and blood vessel and cleared it out and then put some tape on it. I don't know what they did. And then they closed it back up. But the whole right side of my face and neck have been really swollen, and I still have swelling on the back of my tongue and my neck, but it's come down quite a bit because it was a week ago Monday I had that done. But and you know what? Shout out to Munson Medical Center. Everybody there from beginning to end was awesome. The nurses were awesome. My doctor was awesome, Dr. Cardella. Just everybody there. They're just so kind. And so shout out to you, Munson Medical Center. You guys were awesome. All right, it is lunch at the Leedsville Cafe. And speech impediment and all, I'm back. I'm Terry Ray. Thank you, Mary Dew, for filling in. We need to do our drawing. This is out of everybody who won on the ultimate Miller Lite ticket window in the last couple weeks, all right? All of you were in a drawing for front row tickets to see Bret Michaels. You know Bret Michaels, this guy right here, this guy.

All right, so all the names are in a little hat here. And I'm pulling one out. And sitting in the front row will be someone from Traverse City named Tim Geis. G-E-I-S. Tim. Tim, you're one front row, Brett Michaels. He's dreamy, and I'm sure you'll have a great time. There's still tickets available for that show. We still have some in the Miller Lite ticket window. If you've never seen him, you should. And if you have, you know you should, because he's awesome. And the show's June 25th at Interlochen Center for the Arts, which is another fabulous place to see the show. The venue sits right on Green Lake, and

0: beautiful, absolutely beautiful. So congratulations, Tim Geis of Traverse City. You'll see him in the front row. We'll all be looking at the back of his head at the show. All right, KLT's weather is brought to you by Ellsworth Farmers Exchange, providing complete tire service both in the shop and on the farm. And don't worry, when the swelling goes down, hopefully I won't have a speech impediment. Really hoping. Sunshine, the forecast for the day today, high is 74 on the Traverse City side, 77 on the East Coast. We all could see some rain, maybe tonight, maybe tomorrow, maybe Sunday, 70s on Saturday, 60s on Sunday. That's what's going on this weekend. Right now in Alpena, 69 with some clouds, 67 Harbor Springs, 64 in Cadillac, and downtown Traverse City, 67. This would be so much better if it was in the 50s or the 80s, because I can pronounce those, but I choose the 80s, I guess. All right, more of your suggestions are coming up on Lunch at the Leedsville Cafe. We'll do this. We'll do that after. We're going to do something. Here, push it.
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0: 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Tuesday, August 25th, KLT welcomes George Thorogood and the Destroyers to the Interlochen Center for the Arts.
1: Bad to the bone.
0: George Thorogood.
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0: With the Marshall Tucker Band.
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1: Do you love?
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2: Yeah, buddy, it is lunch at the Leedsville Cafe. I'm Terry Ray. Thank you for all the kind notes on the KLT radio text line. One of you, though, said I had won tickets for Cheap Trick on Tuesday. Can you tell me how I should be receiving the tickets? We just got word this morning that they have canceled that show. I am not sure why, but that was at the Saguenay Eagles Landing in Standish, the Cheap Trick show. So all of you that won tickets to that, I will be contacting you with a lisp this afternoon. See what we can work out, all right? Feel Good Friday songs, the theme today for lunch at the Leedsville Cafe. And let's see, Polecat Johnny, I think, is in the house. Where are you at, man? Oh, he's on the app. Here we go.
3: 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I was wondering if you can play Ooh, You Make Me Live.
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0: are you taking requests?
1: This I am. 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Yeah, what would you
0: I'm
1: like?
0: I'm so glad you're back.
1: Thank you.
0: Missed you, girl.
1: Thank you.
0: Missed you a lot. Could you play I Can't Get No Satisfaction by the Stones.
1: Can't get no satisfaction. It's lunch at the Leedsville Cafe. KLT.

0: The Rolling Stones on Rock Station KLT. It is lunch at the Leedsville Cafe. I'm Terry Bray. Good afternoon. Thanks again, Mary Dew, for filling in the last couple weeks. You're awesome. All right, so many suggestions coming in. Can't get to all of you. One of you wrote, Scott from Alpena on the text line, Terry Bray, you are sounding better all the time. I don't think you even had any brain damage. Oh, no, he wrote Dame Bramage. Wouldn't guarantee that, Scott from Alpena. So many great notes. Thank you so much. 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Also, big shout out to David Keeley, who sent me flowers. Beautiful flowers that arrived here at the radio station. Thank you. He's the guy that back, I don't know if it was the 1980s or 90s, but he came here with a guitar and said, I wrote you a song. And he sang that. It's lunchtime at the Leedsville. You're on WKLT. Oh, I'll play you that song in a minute. But he wrote that song, and I've been using it ever since for, you know, 40 years. But thank you for the flowers. That was very nice. Let's play a game. We're going to play Terry Ray's Most Excellent Catchphrase Game. But every answer, I will give you the name of an artist. You tell me what band they're from. So if I say Steve Perry, you'll say Journey. Or if I say Deborah Harry, you'll say Blondie. All right, so you need to know rock and roll music, because that's the whole game is going to be, I will give you the lead singer, you tell me what band they're from. All right, that's coming up. 231-941-9558. We'll get you through. 231-941-9558. I need a male and a female in hopes of telling you apart. If you haven't won this game in 30 days, let's do it.
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0: just Coheed and Cambria. 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
8: All right, I have Dennis and I have Brandy on the line. 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
10: Boyne City.
8: All righty. So I'm going to give you the name of a rock star. You tell me what band they're from. All right? First one to five wins. You guys ready?
10: Got it.
8: Here we go. Eddie Vedder.
9: Pearl Jam.
10: Eddie Vedder.
8: Pearl Jam. He got it. Don Henley.
9: Eagles.
8: He got it.
10: Oh.
8: Steven Tyler.
9: Aerosmith.
10: Aerosmith.
8: He got it. Kurt Cobain.
10: Nirvana.
8: Yes, he got it. Freddie Mercury.
9: Queen.
8: Yes, Queen. Oh. Stevie Nicks.
9: Fleetwood Mac.
8: He got you. He got you.
10: Ah, good job.
8: Yeah, Dennis from Kalkaska was
10: you.
8: All over it. I didn't even tell you what the prize was and you called. That was pretty good.
9: Don't matter. Being on the air with you is cool.
8: I'm just going to pick out a little something and send it to you. How about that?

0: That'll work.
1: All right. All right. Have a great weekend, Dennis. Thank you.
0: Thank you.
1: Okay, bye-bye. All right. So let's finish off lunch at the Leedsville Cafe. Kill the band. Thank you very much. You're awesome. And so many requests. Couldn't get to all of you, but I appreciate all the well wishes, and it's great to be back. Thanks again, Mary Dew, for filling in. You're awesome. Hi, KLT.
2: Welcome back.
1: Thank you.
2: How you feeling?
1: I don't feel awful. I feel all right. Just
2: all right. Good deal.
1: Can't.
2: So now that you got the magic power back at your fingertips, can you play that?
1: I can. Here we go. Triumph. Getting us back into the R&R on the rock station. KLT.

0: Oh yeah, a double shot of Led Zeppelin on the rock station KLT. That one for the fellow, I don't know who's with him, but heading to Grand Rapids and listening to the KLT radio app all the way there. 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It's a beautiful thing, and it's powered by Northwest Oil Express in Traverse City. So since I was gone, we've added a couple more shows to the KLT Miller Lite ticket window, one of them being Weird Al Yankovic, the Bigger and Weirder Tour, July 3rd in Grand Rapids at the Acrisure Amphitheater. I wasn't sure about Weird Al until he came to the National Cherry Festival. Was that last year or a year before? Whenever it was. He was awesome. I was like, oh my God, this is a great show. You know what else we just got tickets for? John Mellencamp. We'll have John Mellencamp tickets, his greatest hits tour, Friday, July 10th. That's that one also at the Acrisure Amphitheater in Grand Rapids. And we're updating the list as we speak, so you'll see all the new shows we've added to that Miller Lite ticket window. And as always, keep listening for your chance to win. All right. As a matter of fact, I've got something to give away coming up in just a few. And speaking of John Mellencamp, he's coming up next.
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Night Ranger on the rock station, KLT. I'm Terry Ray. Good afternoon. I guess the G's, the soft G, Night Ranger. Oh, that was better. But anyway, it was KLT.

0: Penalty on Terry Ray. So something's going on in the world that that in America we aren't as hip on as the rest of the world is, and it's the FIFA World Cup, which began yesterday. FIFA, F-I-F-A World Cup. What is it? It's the Fédération Internationale Football Association. It's French, so pretend like I said that in French. But it's soccer is what it is, basically. Those of us who have been watching Ted Lasso on Netflix or wherever it is that we're watching it have a better understanding of soccer. And those of you who have kids that now play soccer, when I was in school, soccer was not a choice. But apparently, it's a big deal around the rest of the world. And now it's a big deal here because matches are being played across 16 different cities spanning North America. This year, the World Cup, the FIFA World Cup, is being hosted. It's co-hosted America, United States, Mexico, and Canada. So the North America, we're hosting this whole thing. So it's from Atlanta, Boston, Dallas, Houston, Kansas City, Los Angeles, Miami, New York / New Jersey, Philadelphia, San Francisco, Seattle, and then in Mexico at Guadalajara, Mexico City and Monterey, and Canada and Toronto and Vancouver. And so these games are being played by teams, and it happens every 4 years. The premier international tournament in soccer, where men's national teams from around the globe compete every 4 years to be crowned world champion. And it is widely considered to be the largest and most viewed single sport in the world, attracting billions of viewers. And so we're part of it this year, and we play tonight. All right? So I had to catch myself. Because whenever I hear the FIFA, I'm like, not even sure what that is. But so far, a game started yesterday, and Mexico and South Korea apparently won yesterday. I'm not sure what all the little symbols mean, but I do know USA is playing Paraguay tonight at 9 o'clock in soccer. And so in honor of that, here we go.
1: USA!
0: It's on, I think it's on regular channels too, like ABC or whatever. So have at it. KLT's forecast. Catching myself up. I thought I'd catch us all up. KLT's weather is brought to you by Harborside Tent of Alpena and Gaylord, the industry leader in window tent and paint protection film. And a high swim risk today, unsettled early this weekend. Otherwise, sunshine, mid to upper 70s from coast to coast. We all might see some rain Saturday and Sunday. Right now in Alpena, it's still in the 60s, 69 and cloudy in Alpena right now. Same thing for Harbor Springs, 70 in Cadillac and downtown Traverse City, 69. Thanks again to Mary Dew, who sat in for me this past 2 weeks. I'm back. Still have a slight speech impediment because my tongue's still numb in the back, but it's getting better by the second. Journey is coming up, so is Van Halen.
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0: Hey, it's Terry Ray. 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

Oh, you know David Lee Roth will be doing that one at the National Cherry Festival on the 4th of July, opening night, Saturday night, National Cherry Festival. It's going to be awesome. There's a venue, which is called The Venue, in northern Michigan in Cadillac, which has been having all kinds of great shows. It's like the only outlet that we have that big bands can come to, and I've got tickets for there. They've got Drowning Pool coming up, Tiffany. They're quite versatile. Buck Cherry, Ugly Kid Joe, a ton of other bands.

0: 8, good luck right now. How about we take caller 22? If you've won in the last 30 days, let someone else win.
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5: 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KLT.
0: Hi, KLT. Who's this?
7: Deanna.
0: Deanna, what are you doing?
7: Sitting outside with the kitty cat.
0: Oh, you and the kitty cat. All right. What city are you in?
7: In Gaylord.
0: All right. And have you ever been to the venue in Cadillac?
7: No.
0: Well, I'm going to hook you up, and then you'll be able to say you have very soon. All right?
7: All right. That's awesome.
0: That is awesome. Everybody else, keep listening for your next chance to win. As a matter of fact, you'll have another chance to win your way into the venue tonight on Metal Nation with Finster, 9 till midnight. If you like your music with a little, that will be happening this evening. Squatch is coming up next. He's got the 4 at 4 at 4:04 with Jimmy John's work release at 5. He's got tickets for the Guess Who, a show that was just recently announced with Don Felder from the Eagles. I'll let him tell you more about it. And in the 5 o'clock hour, we'll draw for who's going to win that humongous prize that we've got for Hooked on Dad, the Father's Day giveaway. So Squatch has all that and more. Have a great weekend, my friends. All right, I made it through. Here comes a rock block with Foreigner. It's a Rock Station. KLT.

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Scratch. KLT The Rock Station, Squatch here with you. Happy Friday, everybody. Yeah, lots to get to today. I'm excited. I'm going to be doing a live broadcast from the Little River Casino tomorrow for that arena show, that arena rock show. Now, you can find more information at WKLT.com. We're going to have some of our winners out there. Look forward to seeing some of our listeners as well. Also saw in the news the president's birthday this Sunday. It's going to be 80. Now, I know in dog years you do it times 7, but I don't know what it is in presidential years. I'm guessing that's like 45 or something like that. And I also saw that he's also close to making a peace deal with Iran. But I also saw in the news that Lucy is going to hold the football for Charlie Brown so he can kick it. So we'll see if that really pans out. Lots to get to today. We've got the 4 at 4 at 4:04. Today we're giving away a couple of free Sammies from Jimmy John's. And we also have tickets to the Guess Who. Yeah, I'm going to be opening up the Miller Lite ticket window. You know these bands. Oh, yeah. Stay away from me. No sugar tonight in the coffee. No sugar tonight. And of course, Mother Nature taking over. And the other band is

0: Don Felder from the Eagles. So, yeah, make sure you're listening for the KLT Miller Lite ticket window to open. I'll let you know what hour we're going to do that in. And, of course, I'd love to hear from you. The number here at the KLT TVCAirport.com studio line is 231-941-WKLT, also known as 231-941-9558. It's never too early to get your requests in for the work release program today. That's in the 5 o'clock hour. And let's see what else. Oh, that is also a text line. So if you do send a text request in, make sure and include your name so I can give you a shout out. That's how your tune gets played. Stick around. We've got Pearl Jam coming up right after this.
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0: died and you stood there. 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

0: Tom Petty on the Rock Station, KLT. Squatch here with you, and let's take a look at the weather. Just had to step outside. Absolutely beautiful. The sun is out. Currently 73 degrees here in Traverse, 72 in Cadillac and Alpena, 70 in Petoskey. Overnight low should be right around 58 with mostly clear skies. Tomorrow, chance of thunderstorms on and off throughout the day, high of 77. Then Sunday, it looks like we do have a chance of showers early, but then it should clear up and become partly sunny later in the afternoon. High of 63, and Monday, high of 68. Sunny skies. 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The number here at the studio is 231-941-9558. 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

0: Def Leppard on the Rock Station. KLT Squatch here with you. And, you know, we've been giving away tickets to the ultimate Miller Lite ticket window for the last couple of weeks. And these winners have had a chance to choose which concert they wanted to go to. And they've also all been put into a drawing for a pair of front row tickets to see Bret Michaels. That's June 25th at the Interlochen Center for the Arts. And we are going to be doing that drawing today at 5 o'clock. So, no, we're not. Hey, Terry just popped in. What are we doing here? Hold on. Let me throw your mic on here, too. She's doing a pantomime right now. All
1: yeah,
0: right, here
1: no,
0: we go.
1: You're doing the Hooked on Dad Father's Day drawing at 5 o'clock.
0: My God, you just told me that, too.
1: I did, and I did the drawing for the ultimate ticket window.
0: Oh, there we go.
1: And that's Tim Geis of Traverse City, G-E-I-S. So I got to get a hold of him still, but he is the winner of the front row tickets.
0: All right. So today at 5, we're going to be doing the Hooked on Dad contest. Oh, there we go. We got so many darn contests. And I don't mean that in a derogatory sense. It's amazing that we have as many ticket packages that we're giving away and comedians and live appearances. This is going to be a stellar year for KLT faux show. All right. Let's get back into the music. We've got Aerosmith and the Goo Goo Dolls coming up right after this.
2: 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Be in love. Be in love. 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
2: I'm Melissa Smith with Up North Live News. Here are some of the stories we're working on for your Friday. A Wisconsin man facing felony charges in Chippewa County after Michigan State Police say he stole a vehicle in Green Bay and forced another man to travel with him to Michigan at knife point. According to MSP, troopers were notified by Green Bay Police Tuesday, June 9th, that a suspect

0: who had allegedly stolen a vehicle was believed to be headed toward the Sault Ste. Marie area. Troopers later located the stolen vehicle on M28 near M221 after it broke down, but the suspect was no longer in the car. A short time later, police were called to a Dollar General in Kinchlow after a man ran into the store and asked an employee to call 911, reporting that he had been kidnapped. Investigators say the suspect, later identified as 26-year-old Blaise Gugin, was found inside the Pizza Patch restaurant in Kinchlow and was taken into custody without incident. A Lake City man has been charged with murder in the death of Julie Sword more than a month after the Maasauke County woman was reported missing. According to the Maasauke County Sheriff's Office, 51-year-old Stephen Ace Brownfield was arrested following an investigation into Sword's disappearance. Sword was reported missing on April 26th. Her remains were later found on May 5th. The summer season is almost here, and organizations are helping keep families safe while they're outside. The Antrim 0-6 Summer Safety Kickoff event was held in Bel Air Thursday afternoon. The community was invited to receive free life jackets and helmets and talk with local organizations about summer safety.
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Ozzy on the Rock Station. KLT Squatch here with you. And, you know, one of the concerts that we're giving tickets away to is the Guess Who. They are going to be playing with Don Felder. That's July 1st at the Acrisure Amphitheater in Grand Rapids. Here's a little taste.

0: go. So you know what I think I'm going to do here is give some away. Yeah, that's the ticket.
1: The Miller Lite ticket window is now open.
0: All right, let me clear the lines here. I'm going to take the 12th caller at 231-941-9558. That's 231-941-WKLT. Call now and good luck.
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0: KLT, your caller 12. Who's this?
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1: Wayne and Grayling, you won yourself a pair of tickets to see the Guess Who with Don Felder at the Acrisure Amphitheater in Grand Rapids on July 1st. I want to thank you for listening and for calling in.
0: Not a problem. Thank you.
1: Oh, you're quite welcome. And we have more giveaways coming up. But right now, let's get back into the music. It's the Black Crowes on the Rock Station.

0: Ugly Kid Joe on the rock station, KLT. You've got Ugly Squatch here with you all day long. Now, I'll tell you what isn't ugly. The weather outside, darn near beautiful. Currently 73 degrees in Traverse and Cadillac, 75 in Alpena, 70 in Petoskey. Overnight low 57. And that looks like we're going to have mostly clear skies. There might be a couple of sprinkles. And tomorrow, good chance of showers on and off throughout the day with a high of 75. Looks like the rain will continue into Saturday night and Sunday morning. But it will end up being mostly sunny with a high of 63 Sunday afternoon. And Monday's looking pretty good too. High of 68, sunny all day. 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We've got Rush coming up right after this.
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0: And we're coming up to the 4 at 4 at 4:04 today, brought to you by Jimmy John's in Traverse City. It is the sandwich of sandwiches. We have four headlines. Three are real. If you can spot the phony one, well, you win a couple of free sandwiches. So make sure you're listening. That's coming up at 4:04. In the meantime, it's ZZ Top on the Rock Station, KLT.

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3: That's right. Here it is, for better or for worse. It is the 4 at 4 at 4:04. Today, brought to you by Jimmy John's in Traverse City, the sandwich of sandwiches. Freaky fast, freaky fresh. It's Jimmy John's. I have four headlines, and three are real if you can spot the phony one. Well, it's good for a couple of free Sammies from Jimmy John's. Without further ado, here we go. Number one, deep-fried Twinkies are now on sale at Walmart. Number two, a woman quit her job to breastfeed her boyfriend full-time. Number three, the number one reason to date somebody who's not hot, they're usually better in bed. And number four, a woman told her bridesmaids to dye their hair to match the wedding colors. Let me run down those four headlines one more time. Number one, deep-fried Twinkies on sale now at Walmart. Number two, a woman quits her job to breastfeed her boyfriend full-time. Number three, the number one reason to date somebody who's not hot, they're usually better in bed. And number four, a woman told her bridesmaids to dye their hair to match the wedding colors. If you can spot that phony headline, I want you to give me a call at 231-941-9558, also known as 231-941-WKLT. In the meantime, have some sympathy for the devil on the rock station, KLT.

0: Stones on the Rock Station, KLT. Squatch here with you. We are playing the 4 at 4 at 4:04. Up for grabs today, a couple of free sandwiches from Jimmy John's. Let me run down the headlines for you one more time. Number one, deep-fried Twinkies now on sale at Walmart. Number two, a woman quits her job to breastfeed her boyfriend full-time. Number three, number one reason to date someone who's not hot. They're usually better in bed. And number four, a woman told her bridesmaids to dye their hair to match wedding colors. All right, the number here, 231-941-9558. Let's go to the phones.
1: Number two, a woman quit her job to breastfeed her boyfriend full-time. No, a 36-year-old woman in

0: so she can breastfeed her boyfriend full time, they just started something called an adult breastfeeding relationship, where he nurses every 2 hours to trick her body into making milk flow. Goodness gracious, that's a little graphic there, but yeah, that is a true story, unfortunately. Try back.
1: The number 231-941-9558.
2: Number four,
1: a woman told her bridesmaids to dye their hair to match the wedding colors. No, this is a true story. It just happened on Reddit. She was supposed to be, I guess she asked her brides to dye their hair. Two of them had red hair, and it clashed with the wedding colors, and she decided to make them all dye their hair, something that would be complimentary to the wedding plan. Boy,
2: oh my goodness.
1: Yeah, bridezilla, huh?
2: Yeah,
1: it's a real thing. Well, try back, okay?
2: All right, thank you.
1: All right, let's go to the next caller here. Can you spot the phony headline?
3: I think it's breastfeeding the boyfriend.
1: Number two, a woman quit her job to breastfeed her boyfriend full-time.
4: Yeah.
1: No, a 36-year-old woman in Atlanta just quit her job so she could breastfeed her boyfriend full-time. They just started something called an adult breastfeeding relationship where he nurses every 2 hours to trick her body into making milk flow. Goodness gracious, that's a little graphic there, but yeah, that is a true story, unfortunately. Try back.
3: All right, thank you.
1: All right, still open the number 231-941-9558. Can you spot the phony headline?
2: Number one,
1: deep-fried Twinkies are now on sale at Walmart. No, Hostess just introduced a prepackaged version of deep-fried Twinkies, and they're on sale right now at Walmart. It's an exclusive one-year deal to see if the market likes the product. No, this is a real thing, but try back.
2: Okay, thanks.
1: All right, it's still open, folks. The number 231-941-9558. Can you spot the phony headline?
5: Number three,
1: the number one reason to date somebody who's not hot, they're usually better in bed. Yes, that is totally made up. If they're ugly in real life, they're probably ugly in bed, too. But
5: is that kind of like theory? That theory, you 10 with a 2 or whatever it is, and
1: you go to bed with a 10 and you wake up with a 2. Yeah, no, I hear you. Who's this?
5: This is Steve Klaus.
1: Steve, what town are you from?
5: Traverse City.
1: Steve in Traverse City. You won yourself a couple of free sandwiches, so you don't need to find a mate that can make sandwiches. See, you got this right here. But I want to thank you for listening and for calling in.
5: All right, well, thanks.
1: You got it. We've got more giveaways coming up in the 5 o'clock hour. Right now, it's the Scorps with Winds of Change on the Rock Station, KLT.

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2: 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Quiet Riot. 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

0: Like that Jelly Roll tune, need a favor. It is the Rock Station KLT. Squatch here with you. Let's take a look at what Mother Nature's doing outside. Currently 76 degrees in Traverse and Alpena, 73 in Cadillac, and 70 in Petoskey. Overnight low 58 tonight. We are expecting rain on and off throughout the evening, and tomorrow on and off throughout the day, possible thunderstorms as well, with a high of 76 for Saturday. Sunday's high 83, again a chance of showers early, but then it's going to turn sunny in the afternoon. Monday's looking good too, high of 68 with sunny skies. 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All right, we've got a very logical song coming up for you next, and we're getting closer to the work release program. 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

0: Bon Jovi on the Rock Station. KLT Squatch here with you. And for weekend programming, I don't know if you're familiar with KLT's Garage with Terry Ray. It's a show we do every Sunday night at 9, where she features the best music and musicians in the Northern Michigan area. And this Sunday's no exception. She has Eric Dane Jacquois on, and you can check this out thanks to 258 Tire and Auto Service Center in Kalkaska and Straits Mechanical Plumbing and Heating Specialists of Sheboygan. And this is a great way to keep your finger on the pulse of what's going on in the live music scene around town, especially now that it's nice out and a lot of places have some live bands on the weekends. So audition it every Sunday night at KLT's Garage with Terry Ray. All right, we're getting closer to the work release program. The number is 231-941-9558. I'm going to play some Bad Company, get us up to the top of the hour, take a look at news, and then jump into your requests.
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2: I'm Melissa Smith with Up North Live News. Here are some of the stories we're working on for your Friday. A Wisconsin man.

0: And facing felony charges in Chippewa County after Michigan State Police say he stole a vehicle in Green Bay and forced another man to travel with him to Michigan at knife point. According to MSP, troopers were notified by Green Bay Police Tuesday, June 9th, that a suspect who had allegedly stolen a vehicle was believed to be headed toward the Sault Ste. Marie area. Troopers later located the stolen vehicle on M28 near M221. After it broke down, but the suspect was no longer in the car. A short time later, police were called to a Dollar General in Kinchlow after a man ran into the store and asked an employee to call 911, reporting that he had been kidnapped. Investigators say the suspect, later identified as 26-year-old Blaze Gujan, was found inside the Pizza Patch restaurant in Kinchlow and was taken into custody without incident. A Lake City man has been charged with murder in the death of Julie Sword more than a month after the Maswaukee County woman was reported missing. According to the Maswaukee County Sheriff's Office, 51-year-old Stephen Ace Brownfield was arrested following an investigation into Sword's disappearance. Sword was reported missing on April 26th. Her remains were later found on May 5th. The summer season is almost here, and organizations are helping keep families safe while they're outside. The Antrim 0-6 Summer Safety Kickoff event was held in Bel Air Thursday afternoon. The community was invited to receive free life jackets and helmets and talk with local organizations about summer safety.
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2: Uh-oh. Oh, yeah, it's 5 o'clock. We made it to the weekend. Hopefully you're done with work. And maybe, just maybe, you'd like to hear a song to kick your weekend off. It is the Work Release Program, today brought to you by Rogwelski's IGA of Roger City, where you'll find the best homemade sausage, fresh and smoked kielbasa, Landjagers, and so, so much more from their one and only deli counter. Now, I'm getting out there this weekend because the Squatch can eat some meats, and I've heard nothing but good things, so it's Rogwelski's for me. They are on 1st Street in Rogers City, and since it is Friday, folks, you know that we like to start the show off with Todd Rundgren. It's a good way to get your frustrations out. You can bang on something and pretend it's the boss's head. On the rock station, KXNO.

0: Todd Rundgren on the Rock Station KLT. We are off. It is the work release program. The number 231-941-9558. KLT, what can I play for you?
1: I'm Beast. I'm a 12-year-old boy, and I love rock and roll.
0: All right. What can I play for you?
1: Well, you and Jerry Ray are my favorite, so I want to know, could you play us Hotel California?
0: Yeah, let me get that on for you, and thanks for the call.
1: Thank you.
0: You got it. We're off and running, my friends. The Eagles on the Rock Station, KLT.

0: Eagles on the Rock Station, KLT. It is the work release program. The number here, 231-941-9558. And that's a landline or a text line. I see some people checking in on the text line. Ann and Charlotte and Greg and Jen and Brett. Yeah, I'm going to get to your request coming up in just a little bit. Let's get this phone call out of the way.
1: Hey there, Mr. Excited.
0: Hey there, what can I play for you today?
1: The Stones.
0: The Stones? Okay, what tune you thinking?
1: Honky Tonk Woman. It's got cowbells in it.
0: Ah, somebody still has a fever. Well, let me get that tune on for you that has a lot of cowbell.
1: You have a good weekend.
0: You too. It is the Rock Station, KLT.

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Squatch here with you. The number 231-941-9558. And I've got Greg checking in. He wants some, let's see, what does he want? He's got a couple. Oh, Keep on Rocking in the Free World or Cinnamon Girl. Well, I do have Rocking in the Free World coming your way, Greg. Hope you enjoy the weekend. It is the work release program on the Rock Station, KLT.

0: 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The number here, 231-941-9558. KLT, is there a tune I could play for you?
1: Yes, Jake Giles Band, I Lost My Way.
0: All right, let me get that on, and thanks for the call.
1: All right, thank you.
0: I think this is what he was talking about. Introduction to it. It's the Rock Station, KLT.
2: It ain't supposed to be sad, though you might feel it that way. It's a song about desperation. Every now and then we do get desperate. This is a song about L-O-V-E, and if you abuse it, you're gonna lose it, and if you lose it, you're gonna abuse it, and if you abuse it, you ain't gonna be able to choose it, cause you ain't gonna have it further on down the line. Things ain't gonna be so fine, you're gonna be sitting there on your little machine, trying to look and keep it clean. You're gonna be playing bingo all night all alone, that's why you're sitting there by the telephone, and you know that she ain't going to call you. So you put on the TV and you're watching Johnny Carson segueing right into the Tomorrow Show, but that don't got to go, so you turn it off, you turn on the radio. The radio don't seem to get the click, so you say, hey man, I can't look at the split. You start to open up a little book and there's something there you got to overlook. You say, baby, you know there's something on my mind. You say, baby, there's something on my mind. I know that you're home and I know you ain't all alone. So you start walking over to a house. You get over to a house, you walk over to a door, you start pounding on the door, you say, open up the door, this is Wolf of Goofy with the green teeth, let me in.
3: Well, she opens up the door and then you just kind of walk up to her and say, baby. You look up way up at a green mascara and you say, oh my darling. You know, her and me was at the party as friends. Do not believe what they say, that's only gossip that they're telling you down the wisecrack line. You say, darling! Take your big curls and just squeeze them down, Rotumba. What's the name of that chick with the long hair?
4: Rapunzel!
3: That's right. Hey, Rapunzel. Hey, Reputer. Reputer the beauty. Hey, Reputer the beauty. 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Because this is Wolf of Goover saying to you. Love comes once, and when it comes, you better grab it fast. 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And I believe I muster. You know I think I muster. You know, baby, I think I muster. You know I think I muster. I muster got love.

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0: Giles on the Rocks, featuring KLT. If you missed the work release program, the number 231-941-9558. 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
1: Can you play me some Humble Pie Squatch?
0: Absolutely. Hope you have a great weekend, and thanks for the call.
1: All right, thank you.
0: You are quite welcome, my friend. All right. It's Humble Pie.

Humble Pie on the Rock Station, KLT. Checking the text line. We got a couple of people checking in. We got The Shadow and Greg and Insurance Girl Jen. I'm going to get to all those. And we've got Tom here in Traverse City who wants some Foreigner. All right. Ironically, wanted Long, Long Way From Home, but he's right here in Traverse City. It's the Rock Station, KLT.

Foreigner on the Rock Station, KLT Squatch, and why don't we take a look at the weather and see if it's still as beautiful as it was last hour. Well, it is. Safe bet, right? 76 degrees in Traverse and Alpena, 73 in Cadillac, 70 in Petoskey, overnight low right around 58 with clear skies. Tomorrow, rain on and off throughout the day. In fact, chance of some thunderstorms as well. High of 75, though. That rain is going to continue into Saturday night. Sunday, it's going to start off with the trailing edge of that rain and then turn sunny with a high of 63. Monday's

0: and sunny as well with a high of 68. 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
0: It is the Work Release Program, the number 231-941-9558. Checking the text line, I've got Charlotte from Alpena. She wants My Only Angel by Aerosmith.
10: Will you cry?
0: 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If I cry.

yeah, Aerosmith and Youngblood there with My Only Angel. It is the work release program. The number 231-941-WKLT. Checking the text line. We've got insurance girl Jen checking in. She wants some, this kind of rhymes. I like this. It's insurance girl Jen. She wants everything Zen. It's Bush. Love it. On the rock station, KLT.

0: Bush on the Rock Station, KLT. It is the work release program. Squatch here with you. And, hey, I have to do a congratulatory shout-out. That's right, to John Merica of Fife Lake. He is the grand prize winner of KLT's Hooked on Dad contest. His son Greg entered his name, and what does he win? All kinds of stuff. Check this out. He gets a 6-hour guided fishing charter valued at $750 from Captain Ben Straley with Big Water Charters of Presque Isle. He also gets a $200 rod and reel combo from Red Oak Gunsmithing of Onaway. $200 gift cards from A1 Woods and Water in Hillman and Harborside Tint of Alpena in Gaylord. 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A $100 gift card from Not Just a Bar in Omena, Barker Creek Nursery in Williamsburg, and Rico's Bar and Grill in Grawn. Now, don't forget, everybody, Father's Day is June 21st. So, I'm not sure you can do as well as this dad is doing, but don't forget your dads out there. And it is the weekend, and we are working on the work release program here, and I want to remind everybody that it's brought to you today by Rogwelski's IGA of Roger City. And since it is the weekend, I bet you're going to need some meats for some barbecues or some friends coming over, and they have all of the meats that you want at their deli counter. In fact, they have a homemade sausage, fresh and smoked kielbasa, landjagers, and so much more. Again, it's Rogwelski's IGA on First Street in Roger City. All right, we're going to sneak in another request coming up right after this.
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I woke last night to the sound of thunder. How far off, I sat and wondered. Started humming a song from 1962.

0: 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We've got Poison and Green Day coming up right after this.
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0: Rock Station KLT. Squatch here with you. Let's take a look at the weather. Currently 70 degrees in Traverse and Alpena, 68 in Cadillac and Petoskey. Overnight low should be right around 59. And then tomorrow we are expecting some storms. Well, it's a pretty good chance of some storms on and off throughout the day. High of 70. Sunday's high 59 with partly sunny skies. And then Monday, a high of 69, mostly sunny. 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Let's get back into the music. 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

0: and Lincoln Palmer on the rock station, KLT. Palmer, I barely know her. Squatch, coming to the end of the show here. I want to thank everybody for listening, but hope I get to see some of our people out there at the Little River Casino tomorrow. I'm doing a live broadcast starting at 3:30 for that Arena Rock Show. Yeah, if you like the classics like AC/DC and Aerosmith and Van Halen and Led Zeppelin, this is the kind of concert to check out with all the bells and whistles. They've got a great stage show, lighting, everything. And we have a couple of ticket winners out there, so I'm looking forward to saying hi to everybody. If you want more information, you can find it at WKLT.com. Now, before I get out of here, I am going to do one last long rock block, and I've got AC/DC ready to kick that off. And stick around for Finster, because he's got KLT's Metal Nation tonight starting at 9 o'clock. As always, thanks for listening. 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

0: Melissa Etheridge on the Rock Station, KLT Squatch, doing a quick weather update because Ron Pritchard couldn't make it in tonight. Currently 74 degrees in Traverse and Alpena, 70 in Cadillac, 68 in Petoskey. Overnight low 59, the high tomorrow 76 with rain on and off throughout the day. Sunday's high 58 with partly sunny skies. 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